0: It comes after Donald Trump said the US would reinstate its blockade of Iranian ports and become the guardian of the Strait of Hormuz. He's told reporters at the White House America will have it under control very quickly.
1: We've demolished their military. We're hitting them very hard. We had a deal all done, and then they broke up that deal immediately because they found out there was something in the deal they didn't like. And they're wired differently, and we're not going to put up with it. We are just going forward. We're attacking them tonight.
0: Andy Burnham's taken a big step towards being Prime Minister by this time next week. 349 Labour MPs have nominated him to be party leader, meaning no one else can cross the 20% threshold needed to stand. A murder investigation's been launched after three members of the same family were found dead at a house in County Antrim. The bodies of a man and two females were discovered in Ballymena at around 9 a.m. yesterday morning. Patients at risk of sepsis will be given wearable devices to monitor vital signs at home. The technology can help doctors spot deterioration sooner. And yellow heat health alerts will come into force in large parts of England this morning. The Met Office is suggesting things could peak at 33 degrees Celsius tomorrow. That's the latest.
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0: This is Switch.
1: There are two types of drive you can have on the motorway. One that feels like this. Or one that feels... like this. The difference is just a few little changes. Like giving more space to the car in front. Or not hogging the middle lane. Because being a little more considerate on the road actually reduces congestion and collisions. Which transforms everyone's journey. So we all feel a little less... and a lot more National Highways.
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0: From the Sky News Centre at 2, Prime Minister-in-waiting Andy Burnham says it's concerning that counter-terror police have taken over the investigation into Anne Widdecombe's murder. The former Tory minister and spokeswoman for Reform UK was found dead at her home in Dartmoor on Thursday. A 28-year-old man who was arrested on suspicion of murder has been rearrested on suspicion of preparation or instigation of acts of terrorism. Lord Walney, a former government adviser on political violence, says some MPs feel under siege.
1: A number of them do, or have in recent months and years, had to have the kind of close protection which in the past has only ever really been needed for senior ministers in particular security-related roles like Home Secretary and Defence Secretary.
0: The United Arab Emirates has accused Iran of a brazen attack on two tankers in the Strait of Hormuz, which has killed one person and wounded eight. It's after Donald Trump said the US would impose a 20% charge as part of a new blockade on the waterway. American strikes on Iran have been launched for the third night in a row. A triple murder suspect is still in custody in South Africa as efforts continue to return him to the UK. Mark Tume is accused of killing his wife and two daughters at their home in Great Denham near Bedford last Monday. Gardeners are being urged to help bees and other pollinators cope with the summer heat. The Royal Horticultural Society says successive heatwaves can leave insects struggling to find food and water. Chief horticulturist Guy Barter says the invertebrates haven't adapted to extreme temperatures.
2: This is very serious because we're in unknown territory with much hotter temperatures and for longer than we usually do. And also there's good evidence that insects generally are declining. So any decline that's mediated by this hot weather is on top of a decline that's already suspected.
0: And it's claimed most people in the UK can't tell the difference between a legal and illegally modified e-bike. More than 8 in 10 said they wouldn't be confident spotting one.
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0: This is Switch. Drugs stay in your system longer than you think. So you could fail a police drug test days later.
1: Drug test positive.
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Yo, them brothers came round to the block and tried to spray us. Demons of the night, they came alive and tried to slay us. Was I was in my boxes playing COD in San Andreas. I think I owe it all to mommy's prayers. I remember in December when they never tried to play us. And trying to hit the charts without the radio was chaos. Then mommy sat me down and told me they could never stray us. A chart that was cause of mommy's prayers.

Yeah. Bailiffs at my door because the council tried to play us. Then my mommy made a call and in the end they had to pay us. I don't know how it worked, but all I knew was we was way up. I'm guessing it was cause of mommy's prayers. I've been stabbed bare times, but they couldn't seem to chaos. Had a brother in the news, yeah, I see how they portray us. But when I have kids and they ever disobey us, I'm a warning about the power of their grandmother's prayers, y'all.

0: From the Sky News Centre at 3, the US has launched a wave of fresh strikes against Iran. It's after Donald Trump said the US would become the guardian of the Strait of Hormuz. He's told reporters at the White House America will have it under control very quickly.
1: We've demolished their military. We're hitting them very hard. We had a deal all done, and then they broke up that deal immediately because they found out there was something in the deal they didn't like. And they're wired differently, and we're not going to put up with it. We are just going forward. We're attacking them tonight.
0: Meanwhile, the UAE says an Indian national's dead and eight others are injured after Iran launched cruise missiles at two tankers in the strait. The government's been told to crack down on social media companies that display hateful posts towards MPs. The calls come from a former Tory leader, days after the party's former prisons minister, Anne Widdecombe, was killed at her home in Devon. Counter-terror police are now heading up the investigation and questioning a 28-year-old man. Sir Ian Duncan Smith is demanding a clampdown.
2: Some of the brutal, ghastly stuff that's come out since Anne was murdered is shocking and simply, you know, would not be allowed in a newspaper. They should not be allowed on the internet, frankly. That violent language stirs up others.
0: Andy Burnham's a step closer to being Prime Minister by this time next week. 349 Labour MPs have nominated him to be party leader, meaning no one else can cross the 20% threshold needed to stand. A murder investigation's been launched after three members of the same family were found dead at a house in County Antrim. The bodies of a man and two females were discovered in Ballymena at around 9 a.m. yesterday. Yellow heat health alerts will come into force in large parts of England this morning. The Met Office suggests things could peak at 33 degrees Celsius tomorrow. And the government's putting more than £12 million into transforming libraries in England into music lending spaces. They'll boast free studios and give opportunities for live performances. And that's the latest.
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1: Hey, it's me. Just checking in. I know there's a lot going on right now. So, how you feeling?

0: is Switch. There are two types of drive you can have on the motorway. One that feels like this. Or one that feels... like this. The difference is just a few little changes. Like giving more space to the car in front or not hogging the middle lane. Because being a little more considerate on the road actually reduces congestion and collisions, which transforms everyone's journey. So we all feel a little less and a lot more National Highways.
1: When it comes to heart attacks, you might be surprised to hear the symptoms don't always feel severe. You could experience a squeezing across the chest, a feeling of unease, a sense something's not quite right. Don't be tempted to dismiss the signs and wait to see what happens. The faster you seek medical help, the better your chances. It's never too early to call 999 and describe your symptoms. 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

0: This is Switch. From the Sky News Centre at 4. The American military says it's completed its latest wave of strikes on Iran. US Central Command's released a statement saying it successfully struck targets in six areas after a third night in a row of attacks. The US says the strikes are to further degrade Iran's ability to attack commercial shipping. Commons Speaker Sir Lindsay Hoyle insists MPs who raise security fears are treated equally, regardless of the political party they represent. Zia Yusuf, Reform's Home Affairs spokesman, has claimed members of Parliament from his party aren't being given protection. It follows the murder of Anne Widdecombe, who suffered serious injuries at her home in Dartmoor last week. Leila Cunningham is from Reform.
1: I've seen letters that our MPs have written to the Speaker saying that they feel unsafe. I think it was more than one MP. They didn't get a response. Actions speak louder than words, right? So they wrote to him and they didn't get a response.
0: The Speaker insists MPs' concerns are always passed on to the security team. The Home Secretary admits she may not be able to deport a Rochdale grooming gang leader, despite changing the law to make that easier. A 1971 act was preventing Shabir Ahmed from being deported after his release from jail because he arrived in Britain more than 50 years ago. But Pakistan still needs to accept him being returned. Maggie Oliver, who quit Greater Manchester Police over the grooming gang scandal, says it's all too late.
2: They've had 14 years to address this antiquated law, and it's taken him to be released. Back onto the streets. The bigger picture really is about the way that victims and survivors are once again forgotten.
0: Five British nationals are now known to have died in a wildfire in southern Spain. 13 people have died so far in the tragedy. And England goalkeeper Jordan Pickford says history's irrelevant as the team gets ready to take on old rivals Argentina in tomorrow's World Cup semi-final. The other semi-final takes place tonight. That's between France and Spain. That's the latest.
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1: 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Know the HGV zones. National Highways.
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1: It doesn't matter if you love him or capital H-I-M. Just put your paws up.

you're green, you're black, white, beige, chola, descent, you're Lebanese, you're Orient. Whether life's disabilities left you outcast, but leader teased, rejoice and love yourself today, cause baby, you were born this way.

0: This is Switch. From the Sky News Centre at 5, Bahrain says it's intercepted multiple aerial attacks by Iran in the last few hours. It's after the US started a third night of strikes against Iran, with Donald Trump saying there'd be more coming later today. The US president told reporters at the White House America is hitting Iran very hard.
1: We're taking out all of their capability for anything having to do with the Hormuz Strait. And I think in the end, we will end up discontrolling the whole thing.
2: And what
1: they're doing is being very foolish, very stupid, and they've treated people horribly.
0: Prime Minister-in-waiting Andy Burnham says it's concerning that counter-terror police have taken over the investigation into Anne Widdecombe's murder. The former Tory minister and spokeswoman for Reform UK was found dead at her home in Dartmoor on Thursday. A 28-year-old man who was arrested on suspicion of murder has been rearrested on suspicion of preparation or instigation of acts of terrorism. Nick Aldworth is a former UK counter-terrorism national coordinator.
3: There has to be an intention to intimidate government, non-government organisations or the public, must have a purpose driven racially, religiously, ideologically or politically, and it must have an act. And of course, in this case, the act we're probably looking at is violence against the person.
0: Meanwhile, it's no longer possible for anyone to challenge Andy Burnham to be Labour leader. 349 MPs have now nominated him, meaning no other candidate can reach the 20% threshold needed for a contest. Five British nationals are now known to have died in a wildfire in Spain. The blaze ripped through more than 17,000 acres in the Almeria province when it broke out on Thursday. The heatwave and the World Cup helped shape UK spending in June, with online shopping getting a boost. Retail sales rose year on year as customers bought items like fans and paddling pools to cope with the heat. And two European heavyweights are meeting in the World Cup semi-finals tonight as France take on Spain in Dallas. The winner will face either England or Argentina in Sunday's decider in New Jersey. That's the latest.
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1: Nice parking, Sam. And here comes Tanya on a bike, off to French class.
2: Hiya.
1: Sam, so your car door doesn't hit Tanya when you get out, if you can, open it with the hand furthest from it, so you'll see who's walking, riding, or cycling behind you. Far to go, Tanya.
2: Van 5 minutes.
1: Lost on me. Sorry. Whether they're fluent in French or perfecting Portuguese, whoever you meet, travel like you know them.
2: Merci.
1: Think. Follow the highway code and let's help keep everyone safe.
3: You're both on the same road. Same tarmac. Same rules. 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Motorbikes aren't in your way. 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So use your mirrors. Check before you manoeuvre. 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Motorbike safety. It's on all of us. National Highways.
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2: 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Yeah, yeah. We did it again.

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1: 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I want to call my for Emily.
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5: Yeah.
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5: 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You'll get some serious cash.
3: Right.
5: Well?
2: Not too late. Don't get talked into trafficking drugs. Once you're in, the British government can't get you out. 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

0: From the Sky News Centre at 6. Common Speaker Sir Lindsay Hoyle insists MPs who raise security fears are treated equally, regardless of the political party they represent. Zia Yusuf, Reform's Home Affairs spokesman, claimed members of Parliament from his party aren't being given enough protection. It follows the murder of Anne Widdecombe at her home in Dartmoor last week. A man still in custody. Leila Bingham's from Reform.
1: I've seen letters that our MPs have written to the Speaker saying that they feel unsafe. I think it was more than one MP. They didn't get a response. Actions speak louder than words, right? So they wrote to him and they didn't get a response.
0: The US has launched attacks against Iran for the third night in a row. Donald Trump's told reporters there are plans to strike very hard again later today. Tehran's responded with attacks on Bahrain and two tankers travelling through the Strait of Hormuz. Kasra Arabi from United Against Nuclear Iran says he thinks the US leader's making appropriate decisions.
2: President Donald Trump is actually absolutely right to strike back at the IRGC, because if these acts of terror, which they are not punished, if we don't have consequences imposed on the IRGC, it will embolden this behaviour.
0: Five British nationals are now known to have died in a wildfire in southern Spain. 10 people are still missing in the Almeria province of Andalusia. There's a suggestion millions of people in the UK are unaware of their risk of liver disease. Liver UK says many wrongly believe alcohol is the only cause, with weight-related conditions also linked. Retail sales were up nearly 2% last month, thanks to the warm weather and the World Cup. Electric fans, paddling pools and food and drink were the best sellers. And England goalkeeper Jordan Pickford says history is irrelevant as they prepare to take on Argentina in the World Cup semi-finals tomorrow. It will be the first competitive meeting between the two since 2002. That's the latest. I'm Fader Silver.
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2: 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How am I supposed to...
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1: 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Drink a little, risk a lot. Think.
5: 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Just a different number of wheels. Motorbikes aren't in your way. 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So use your mirrors. 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And be aware of motorbikes. Because when we look out for each other, everyone gets where they're going safely. Motorbike safety. 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

0: From the Sky News Centre at 7, Labour's likely next leader, Andy Burnham, says justice must be done as quickly as possible following the death of Anne Widdecombe. Counter-terrorism police are leading the investigation after the former Tory minister was found at her home in Dartmoor on Thursday. A man arrested on suspicion of murder has been rearrested on suspicion of preparation or instigation of acts of terrorism. Nick Aldworth, a former UK counter-terrorism national coordinator.
1: There has to be an intention to intimidate government, non-government organisations or the public. It must have a purpose driven racially, religiously, ideologically or politically, and it must have an act. And of course, in this case, the act we're probably looking at is violence against the person.
0: Donald Trump says the US is hitting Iran very hard as strikes were launched for the third night in a row. America's presidents declared a new blockade and tolls for cargo ships in the Strait of Hormuz. Meanwhile, oil prices have risen to their highest level in 4 weeks following the attacks. Brent crude's increased to nearly $85 a barrel. It's claimed world-leading medical research in the UK is not yet delivering better health outcomes for enough people. The Academy of Medical Sciences warns the number of doctors and experts that translate discoveries into patient care is ageing and shrinking. Policy Director Emma Greenwood's blaming a lack of pay parity.
2: Their peers are both scientists as well as other health professionals, and we are seeing a decline in the funding that is available consistently in a sustained manner, which means it is less encouraging for people to move into that route and less appealing.
0: A cross-party group of MPs is urging the next Prime Minister to allow local authorities to increase council tax by as much as they want. Andy Burnham's made devolution a key part of his platform. And Madonna has become the first American female artist to earn a number one record across 5 decades. The singer says she's still pinching herself. That's the latest. I'm Faye De Silva.
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4: A cool overcast start this morning across Birmingham, staying mostly cloudy through mid-morning. Conditions brighten into the afternoon, becoming partly cloudy with some spells of sunshine and temperatures climbing to around 25 degrees. It will feel noticeably warmer than the early morning, which is only in the low teens. Expect a dry, pleasant afternoon with just scattered clouds lingering into the later afternoon and evening.
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2: is Switch. 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Let's go, Birmingham.

One down, four to go till we reach the summer holidays. Yes. I know they're excited. Are you? Oh, no, I'm not either.

0: thought it was salt and pepper. What a man. Nine minutes past 7 then. Tuesday morning, Switch Radio Breakfast. Hope all is well with you and your Monday wasn't too much of a chore, as Mondays tend to be. No, say, went to watch Sports Day as soon as the show was over yesterday. Yes, a lot of great competition. A lot of camaraderie, I noticed, actually, which was very, very pleasing indeed. And it was all about the taking part, where... forget taking part tomorrow. You better win.
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0: Ed Sheeran, Castle on the Hill. 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Channel 4 News Music in the background tells us that it's time for a look at the front pages of the papers. The Daily Mirror leads on the investigation into Anne Widdecombe's death by counter-terror officers and Jude Bellingham's preparation for England's World Cup semi-final. The Times reports on the banning of Iran's Islamic Revolutionary Guard Corps following an announcement from Sir Keir Starmer. The Daily Express is the latest paper to lead on how counter-terrorism police are now leading the investigation into the death of Anne Widdecombe. The Daily Star turns its attention to England's blockbuster clash with Argentina on Wednesday and the flags displayed outside number 10 in support of the Three Lions. Devon and Cornwall Police is under fire for its handling of Anne Widdecombe's death after it was declared a terrorist investigation. That's the Daily Telegraph. The iPaper reports that Reform UK leader Nigel Farage turned down state-funded security as he considered the protection downgraded and inadequate. Reform responded to the exclusive by saying the package Farage was offered represented a 75% cut without clear reason. Metro is leading on Anne Widdecombe's investigation and pays tribute to Jurassic Park star Sam Neill. The Guardian leads on how British counter-terrorism police are now leading the investigation into the death of Anne Widdecombe, the former MP and Reform spokesperson. The Financial Times reports on plans by DP World to build a new port and container terminal on the United Arab Emirates East Coast to bypass the Strait of Hormuz. And those are the front pages of the papers this Tuesday morning here on Switch Radio.
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0: Made for Birmingham, the award-winning Switch Radio. Becky Hill and Galantis with Run at 19 minutes past 7 Tuesday morning. If you're waking up on this rather cloudy and blustery Tuesday morning, similar to yesterday, even though the sun did come out in the afternoon. But if you're waking up this morning and it is your birthday today, we're going to find out which famous people you share your big day with later on in this hour. We've got three brilliant Midlands Music Guarantee tracks to play for you, three visits to the Midlands Magazine. We've got the shout-out to our early workers. We've got showbiz news as well.
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0: Switch Radio Breakfast here on this Tuesday morning. How'd you get on with the mathematical twiddle that we set you yesterday? Your sock drawer contains 26 white socks and 30 black socks. The light is off, so you can't see the colour of the socks. How many socks do you need to grab to ensure you have a matching pair? I bet you're glad it's your last Mathematical Monday twiddle for at least the next 6 weeks. I'm sure you're thrilled about that. So your sock drawer contains 26 white socks and 30 black socks. The light is off, so you can't see the colour of the socks. How many socks do you need to grab to ensure you have a matching pair? Well done to you if you got this right. The answer is 3. Even in the worst case scenario, you will pick out one black sock and one white sock, so the third one you pick is bound to match one of them. That's actually quite simple.
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0: 7:30, Tuesday morning. I'd like to say in the sunshine, but that's not the case yet. It'll come later. So for our first Midlands Music Guarantee track of the day, an absolute classic, ELO, Living Thing.

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Championing local artists is what we are all about. Living Thing from ELO, our first one for today. Sounds absolutely amazing, doesn't it? No doubt about it. Another one for you on the way in about an hour's time. From any era, genre or style of music, they could be legends, just like ELO. 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

0: Made for Birmingham, it's the award-winning Switch Radio. Miles Smith, new single, Hold Me in the Dark. Michael Jackson, Smooth Criminal. Yeah, definitely never played that before until today. Amazing stuff. Tuesday morning, we got birthdays on the way.
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0: So starting midday Friday, Davison's Law is taking on a 24-hour cycling challenge in aid of Cure Leukemia. This is happening at Touchwood Shopping Centre in Solihull, covering the equivalent distance of the Tour de France. 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And we're going to be chatting with the guys later on this week here on the show. Good luck.
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0: new from Natalie Imbruglia, Upside Down. Tuesday, 14th of July, 2026. If it is your birthday today, then let's find out who you share it with. You share it with Phoebe Waller-Bridge, of course, the star of Fleabag. She is celebrating her 41st birthday today. David Mitchell. I don't know why I said it like that. But, yeah, the Mitchell half of Mitchell and Webb. The Mitchell half of Mitchell and Corin Mitchell. I always wonder what the conversations that must go on in that house of an evening. Just the intellectual amusement with himself and Victoria. But David Mitchell is 52 years old today. Peep, check out Peep Show. If you're looking for something to stream to give you a bit of a laugh, Peep Show, it's got to be done. Adam Johnson, footballer, born on this day in 1987. He's played for Manchester City, of course. I think he's had his problems, which we won't go into. I think I'm talking about the right guy. He's 39 today. It's the birthday of Anne Hegarty. Anne Hegarty is celebrating her birthday today. Of course, one of the chasers, the governess, isn't it? Yep. So she would be 68 years old today. Maxine Peake, of course, actress, a tremendous actress, is 52 today, born exactly the same day as David Mitchell. And Kathy Newman was born the same day as both of them. She's the journalist who was recently moved to Sky News from Channel 4. Lee Mead, the actor, is 45 today, best known for winning the title role in the 2007 West End revival of Joseph and the amazing Technicolor Dreamcoat through the BBC casting show Any Dream Will Do. Yes, we seem to remember that as well. 45 today. Dan Smith of Bastille is 40 today, which is very good. Howard Webb, the referee, the guy who has to send out a lot of apology letters to football clubs when VAR have messed them up in the Premier League. And World Cup final referee, of course, in 2010. He's 55 today, is Howard Webb. And Sue Lawley is 80 today, the broadcaster and newsreader as well. We always like to go with the posthumous one. F.R. Leavis was born on this day in 1895. British literary critic, of course, and of the early to mid-20th century. He taught for much of his career at Downing College in Cambridge and later at the University of York. That's a pretty good list today. If it is your birthday, have a great day.
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0: From the Sky News Centre at 8, oil prices have leapt to their highest in 4 weeks after a third night of US strikes on Iran. The exchange of fire also saw Tehran striking two UAE tankers in the Strait of Hormuz, leaving at least one person dead. Our reporter Sally Lockwood, who's in Dubai, says America's president's taking control of the shipping lane.
1: Donald Trump has said that they're going to reimpose the US military naval blockade, and they're also planning to charge commercial shipping 20% tolls due to the US protecting them and patrolling the Strait of Hormuz.
0: Andy Burnham says police must be given the space they need to investigate the death of Anne Widdecombe. The incoming Prime Minister, who will be confirmed as Labour leader on Friday, says the former MP died in an appalling act of violence. Anti-terror police are leading the inquiry and a murder suspect remains in custody. Here's Chief Secretary to the Treasury, Lucy Rigby.
2: I am sure that in the coming months, potentially years, there will be time to look back over what has happened, including in the early stages of this investigation. The time to do that is not now.
0: The regulators confirmed South East Water will have to pay out £30.5 million over repeated supply disruptions. Hundreds of thousands of people in Kent and Sussex have been left without running taps in recent years. The number of British people thought to have been killed in wildfires in southern Spain has risen to 5. 10 people are still missing as devastating blazes have torn through Andalusia. It's claimed most people in the UK can't tell the difference between legal and illegal e-bikes. The research was carried out as an accreditation scheme's launched for retailers. And England's Declan Rice has been declared fully fit ahead of tomorrow's World Cup semi-final with Argentina. He's overcome an illness which kept him in bed during the build-up to the Norway game. That's the latest. I'm Faye De Silva.
3: A cool, overcast start this morning across Birmingham, staying mostly cloudy through mid-morning. Conditions brighten into the afternoon, becoming partly cloudy with some spells of sunshine and temperatures climbing to around 25 degrees. It will feel noticeably warmer than the early morning, which is only in the low teens. Expect a dry, pleasant afternoon with just scattered clouds lingering into the later afternoon and evening.
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0: Hershey, Blackheart. Seven minutes past eight then. Tuesday morning, Switch Radio Breakfast. Hope all is well with you, son. Still waiting for it to peek through. Did yesterday, though, didn't it? Just after lunchtime, it came out and ended up being a lovely day. I was at Sports Day yesterday, and the person I was watching it with kept complaining the whole time that they were cold. That they were cold!
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2: What you got?

It's actually runway, so we should get it right. Switch Radio Breakfast, Tuesday morning with me, Ben Ellis. It is time at 11 minutes past 8 to salute the hearty stock, the core of Britain, the backbone of this nation. We are talking about our early workers. We're talking about anybody who gets up ridiculously early, first thing in the morning, and goes to work for a living, maybe voluntarily, maybe vocationally, for the love of the job. Absolutely. And, I suppose what were semi-finals now. Would you preferred to have gone first and get it out of the way, or go into it tomorrow night knowing if you win the semi-final, who it's going to be in the final? I'm a little bit in two minds about that. And, I don't know, but it's gathering a pace, isn't it? You know, it's all on the line. The big important question that we desperately need to know the answer to is, will we get a bank holiday this coming Monday? See, I need to know, because I do the show differently on a bank holiday, so it's all about preparation and planning. Just a football match. Early workers in Birmingham, the Black Country and Solihull, we salute you and thank you.

0: 8 for Birmingham. It's the award-winning Switch Radio with Gwen Stefani. True Babe at 16 minutes past 8 Tuesday morning. Just got some news on the roads due to roadworks on the A45 Stonebridge Island at Biggin Hill. 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
0: Still got showbiz news to do in this hour. We've got Midlands Music Guarantee track number 2, another visit to the Midlands Magazine, and some more local headlines coming next.
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Calvin Harris and Dua Lipa, Potion. 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Some more local headlines. A man in his 20s has died after a car crashed into railings at Lancaster Circus in Birmingham city centre early yesterday morning. A female passenger was taken to hospital with life-threatening injuries. Moat Farm Junior School in Albury has become Sandwell's first school rated exceptional for behaviour and attendance under Ofsted's new framework. Just 0.2% of schools nationally get that grade, so congratulations to them. And a ceremonial silver trowel used to lay St Andrew's Church's Netherton's foundation stone 200 years ago has been found, giving a boost to its £1.7 million restoration appeal. A silver trowel, a ceremonial silver trowel. Do you know, that would have livened up Time Team a lot. You know, if they'd have actually achieved what they were looking to find within the 3 days, which they never seemed to do. A ceremonial silver trowel. Well, that would have been a great trophy.

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0: 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It's Tuesday morning. The sun is poking through. We have to play this.
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0: 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It's the Midlands Music Guarantee here on Switch Radio. Championing our local artists is what we're all about. Pat O'Banton and Rankin Roger, bubbling hot from the 90s. Yeah, it's about right, isn't it, with the weather at the moment. Got another one for you on the way in about an hour's time. 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

0: New from Niall Horan, Little More Time. Minutes to 9, Tuesday morning, Switch Radio Breakfast. Let's do some showbiz news then. And Jeremy Vine has paid an emotional tribute to his friend Am Widdecombe, speaking on his Jeremy Vine programme on Channel 5. He broke down in tears and was visibly emotional after broadcaster Ian Dale spoke about Widdecombe's affection for both him and his viewers. He also revealed that one of his producers had been in contact with her on the day she died after she failed to join a scheduled interview. The investigation into Anne Widdecombe's death is now being led by counter-terrorism police, with a 28-year-old man having been re-arrested on terrorism-related offences as well as on suspicion of murder. Carol Vorderman has revealed she was taken to hospital after suffering a nasty fall at home. The former Countdown presenter says she was knocked unconscious and woke up covered in bruises after the accident. Despite the frightening ordeal, Vorderman reassured fans that she's recovering well and thanked everyone who had sent messages of support, adding that she plans to take things a little more carefully while she heals. And finally, Strictly Come Dancing finalist Amber Davies was forced to pause the performance of Legally Blonde at the musical after a disruptive audience member repeatedly interrupted the show with what fellow theatregoers described as selfish behaviour. Front-of-house staff removed the individual from the theatre to applause from the audience, allowing Davies and the rest of the cast to continue the performance. Many audience members praised the cast for remaining professional throughout the disruption.
1: This is a song about the greatest heartbreak I've ever known. This song is called Nightingale Lane.

0: This is Switch. From the Sky News Centre at 9. Oil prices have soared to their highest level in 4 weeks as tensions reignite between the US and Iran. America's launched its third consecutive night of attacks, with Tehran striking 2 UAE tankers in the Strait of Hormuz. The president insists the situation will be under control quickly.
1: We've demolished their military. We're hitting them very hard. And we had a deal all done, and then they broke up that deal immediately because they found out there was something in the deal they didn't like. And they're wired differently, and we're not going to put up with it. We are just going forward. We're attacking them tonight.
0: Andy Burnham's called Anne Widdecombe's death an appalling act of violence as a murder suspect remains in custody. The incoming Prime Minister says officers must be given the space to investigate what's happened to the former MP last week. It's raised questions about keeping current as ex-politicians safe. Brendan Cox, whose wife Jo was murdered in her West Yorkshire constituency in 2016, says this needs to be addressed.
2: We can't put up walls around all of our members of parliament, all of our councillors in the case of Anne Widdecombe, all of our former members of parliament. We simply can't keep everybody safe that way. What we need to change is a political culture that is starting to legitimise and make violence more acceptable.
0: Troubled South East Waters facing a £30.5 million redress package. The regulators identified a series of failures at the supplier, with hundreds of thousands of people in Kent and Sussex left without running taps in recent years. 5 British nationals are now known to have died in a wildfire in southern Spain. 10 people are still missing in the Almeria province of Andalusia. Online purchases soared last month as many of us shop from home to beat the heat. The British Retail Consortium says total UK retail sales were up almost 2% year on year. And one of the largest T-Rex skeletons is up for auction later. Gus the dinosaur could fetch an estimated £22 million. That's the latest. I'm Faye De Silva.
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4: A cool overcast start this morning across Birmingham, staying mostly cloudy through mid-morning. Conditions brighten into the afternoon, becoming partly cloudy with some spells of sunshine and temperatures climbing to around 25 degrees. It will feel noticeably warmer than the early morning, which is only in the low teens. Expect a dry, pleasant afternoon with just scattered clouds lingering into the later afternoon and evening.
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0: switch. Nothing's right, I'm torn. I'm all out of faith. This is how I feel. Made for Birmingham. This
1: 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Morning, Birmingham.

0: Sigala, Bryn Christopher, Sweet Lovin'. Seven minutes past nine then. Tuesday morning, the sun has now started to poke through. That breeze is nice though. I fully intend to go for a walk in that breeze at some point today because it will feel cool. That's good. Temperatures are still very high. No, I don't think anybody's that bothered about heat warnings. I think we're used to it now, aren't we? Is that a controversial statement? I don't know. Switch Radio Breakfast, Tuesday morning, still plenty to come.
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1: Sabrina's here at 10 o'clock this morning, as always, on a Tuesday, talking about great local music and promoting local events for a couple of hours. How about spending your lunchtime with Lauren today? The sun's out now. It should be all right to have an alfresco lunch with Lauren on Switch Radio. Stick your earbuds in and listen along. 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

0: Made for Birmingham MSC award-winning Switch Radio, Perry and Passenger Princess, new single, at 17 minutes past nine here on this Tuesday morning. So as we were saying, the two-time Male Presenter of the Year, Stephen Higgs, will get you to your Tuesday evening 107-point drive from five. All of the usual malarkey, we will get up to that on the journey home. It will be a perfect accompaniment. James Sandy is here with the Unseen Swerve at 7 o'clock tonight. No two shows from James ever sound the same. He's got TUS, Extra, Dan Whitehouse and Ruth Lynn on the show this evening. And Lee Everest is here, the Dance Party Weekly, 8 o'clock tonight. 3 hours of midweek dance music when it was cheaper in the student days. Do not miss it.
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0: Switch Radio Breakfast, Tuesday morning. Hope all is well with you. Yep, sun's out now, and it looks like it's going to be another very nice day. Time for a twiddle. InVision with a cartoon, accompanying it right now on Twitter and TikTok. Short and sweet today. What do you throw out to use and take in when you're done? So what do you throw out to use and take in when you're done? 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There's Facebook too. You can WhatsApp me. You can Facebook message me. You can tweet me at @BenEllis1982. Also, my Instagram address. And don't forget TikTok, Ben.Ellis424. Ben.Ellis424. You've got all day to try and figure this out, Birmingham. We'll give you the answer on the show tomorrow morning. And as we always say, the very best of luck to you.
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Championing local artists is what we're all about. Bell and Someone, our final one on the show this morning. Sabrina's got the next one for you at 10:30 from any era, genre or style of music. Legends like we've had this morning, maybe somebody just under the radar, could even be your very own music. 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

0: 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The time's getting on, 9:43.
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Right on, Oliver Heldens, Vula, would turn me on. Of course, it's Yazoo, but there we go. Switch Radio Breakfast, 12 minutes to 10. Semi-finals in the World Cup get underway. This time tomorrow, I think we'll be more tense, but we can sit back and enjoy France against Spain tonight. 8 o'clock kickoff.

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0: Okay, just about it from me, Ben Ellis. Thanks very much for being a part of it. We'll do it all again tomorrow morning. We'll be a little bit more nervous this time tomorrow because it will be England's semi-final day, but there we go. This is your lineup for Tuesday on the best community radio station in the business. We've got Lee Everest Dance Party Weekly, 8 o'clock tonight, The Unseen Swerve with James Sandy, TUS Extra, Dan Whitehouse and Ruth Lynn all on the show. Stephen Higgs will get you there, 107 Point Drive from 5. Georgina is here at 3 o'clock this afternoon. You can spend your lunchtime with Lauren from midday, but up next, after the news at 10, it will be Sabrina. Have a great day. Try and stay cool. Talk to you tomorrow. Take us out, Mum.
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0: From the Sky News Centre at 10. The US has launched attacks against Iran for the third night in a row. Donald Trump's told reporters there are plans to strike very hard again later too. Iran's Revolutionary Guards say they've hit two American vessels in the Strait of Hormuz and carried out a drone and missile attack on Bahrain. Kasra Arabi from United Against Nuclear Iran says he thinks the US leader is making appropriate decisions.
1: President Donald Trump is actually absolutely right to strike back at the IRGC, because if these acts of terror, which they are not punished, if they're not, if we don't have consequences imposed on the IRGC, it will embolden this behaviour.
0: The husband of murdered MP Joe Cox has admitted it's not realistic for all politicians to be offered the security they need. Brendan Cox has been speaking after the death of Anne Widdecombe, renewed concerns about the safety of MPs. A suspect remains in custody under terror laws. Chief Secretary to the Treasury Lucy Rigby's revealed she thought twice about running for Parliament.
2: Particularly as a woman as well, and indeed one with her family, I've thought about my own safety and my family's safety. This is something that we shouldn't need those that want to be in public life to have to consider. It's a deterrent.
0: The Afghanistan inquiries heard British special forces drop prisoners from a forklift for fun. It's looking at allegations of war crimes by UK troops between 2010 and 2013. South East Water is facing a £30.5 million penalty for repeated supply disruptions. Customers in Kent and Sussex were left without running taps. The next Prime Minister is being urged to allow local authorities to increase council tax by as much as they want. The current rules mean councils must ballot residents before raising it by more than 5%. And heat health alerts are in force across large swathes of England. Temperatures could reach the low 30s today. That's the latest. I'm Faye De Silva.
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4: This morning is mild and cloudy with temperatures around 16 degrees. Into the afternoon, skies will brighten and it will turn partly cloudy, becoming warm with highs in the mid-20s. Later this evening, it stays largely sunny and pleasant, reaching the mid-20s, but feeling nearer the low 20s in any breeze. Rain chances are minimal through the day, so expect a dry, mostly sunny end to the day.
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You are listening to Switch Radio with me, Sabrina Randhawa, for your Tuesday morning. Of course, you were just listening to Ben Ellis for The Breakfast Show, and now you've got me for the next 2 hours, as I am going to be showcasing talent from across the West Midlands. I've got some new artists for you. I'm also going to be telling you about all the great events happening in Birmingham at the moment. You know, from run clubs to music events, I've got you. If you need something to do this July, I've got the pattern. And of course, I'm going to be talking about new music towards the end of the show. But first, let's kick it off with this artist who hasn't released music in a couple years, I believe. I was listening to his older music the other day, from Dreamer's Disease, his first ever EP, to Wicked Skengman Part 4, if only he would drop a Part 5. It's Stormzy with Odile. It's 24 Hours.

0: 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Motorbike safety. 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National Highways.
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Timbaland and Katy Perry with If We Ever Meet Again. Timbaland is working with Chloe for her newest album. Chloe is an R&B singer over from America. She is a part of the duo Chloe and Halle with her sister, and she's dropping a new project very, very soon. But if you've been tuned into Switch Radio, you would know about our Switch Radio Uploader, which is your gateway to getting heard. 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

0: Sabrina Carpenter with Taste. You've got two Sabrinas on the show today. You know, you're listening to me, Sabrina, as well. You're listening to Switch Radio with me. It's about to turn 10:30. And now it's time for a special feature where we like to champion local music and promote our up-and-coming artists from around the West Midlands.
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0: For this hour's Midlands Music Guarantee, we have a rapper from Birmingham who's repping his area in this tune. It's a big one. It's K Must Be with Gravelly.
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3: I was 14 on Google, pre-nut football salaries. I got a Leng one coming to...
4: Where's that?
3: I got a Leng one coming to Gravelly. Yeah. I was 14 on Google, pre-nut football salaries. I got a Leng one coming to...
4: Where?
3: I got a Leng one coming to Gravelly. If I ain't rich in five and change, I'ma lose my sanity. I got a Leng one coming to...
4: Where's that?

0: Can you guess where he's from? Because I can't, you know. I couldn't tell you what area Birmingham is from. Like, did you catch it? Because I didn't. It was K-Mos B with Gravelly, another rapper from the Birmingham area who is putting out great music this year. And if you are an artist from Birmingham and you would like to get played in this feature, you should know what to do by now. 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

0: Thinking Out Loud, Ed Sheeran. Now, Ed performed for the England camp, I believe, last week or the week before, which he has done prior. He did a couple years back. So it must be a tradition. He must be the good luck charm. And of course, England will be in the semi-finals with Argentina tomorrow. I was in the pub last week watching their game and it was a tough watch, but you know what? We made it through and we are seeing the semi-final. So good luck to them. Hope we win. But now it's time for me to keep you up to date with all the lovely events happening in the Birmingham West Midlands area this month. Switch. The Midlands Magazine. Davidson's Law is taking on a 24-hour cycling challenge in aid of Cure Leukemia from 12 p.m. on 17th of July until 12 p.m. on 18th of July. The team will be cycling continuously at Touchwood Shopping Centre in Solihull to cover an ambitious 3,333 kilometres, the equivalent distance of the Tour de France.
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0: You're listening to Switch Radio, and I wanted to talk about my top five artists from this year, whether I've discovered them this year or they're just dropping bangers. My first artist is a London rapper called JD Cliff, who is mixing the classic UK rap style with rock elements, from the electric guitar to the drums. The instruments are instrumenting, I'm telling you. He released a track in April called Where You Move that samples the 2005 hit I Like The Way You Move. And I feel like he's really carving a new rap rock genre in the UK, and I love to see it. Moving across the pond, my second artist would be a rap trio from New York called Wild East Radio. I discovered their track Wilder Than Who, and it is a banger, but I'm telling you, if you listen to the original, you need to listen to the bass boosted version. When you play that in the car, you feel bad, and that is what you need when you're riding in your car day, night. You need the music to fit the vibes. My third artist would be a West Midlands rapper. I posted on my Instagram. Guys, if you want to get posted on Switch Radio, if you want to get played, send me your music. And C1 was one of those rappers who sent something in. He sent in the track Old Life, which I'm going to play around 11:30, which is just an absolute rap classic. And of course, we're going to get into some new music. I'm going to talk about my next two, my final two female artists that I'm loving at the moment.
1: The light of deep regret. Let me see what I don't get. The light of deep regret. Let me see.

I was just telling you about my top five up-and-coming artists at the moment. And we've got two left. Now, I cannot talk about the boys without mentioning the girls. Coming to my fourth artist, it would be Gleam. Gleam is born in the UK. She's now moved to America and she's making electronic music that has very, very aesthetically pleasing early 2000 visuals. She's got red hair, it's popping out. You know when you can see an artist has a clear artistic vision? Gleam has it. She's been dropping a lot of electronics tunes this year and she is definitely one to watch. My fifth and final artist would have to be Katana. I've interviewed her before. She's also from America. She has been dropping bangers for years and she just released her newest album, Running Into Empty Space, last Tuesday. So if you want some R&B, you want some slow, meaningful jams, she is definitely the artist to turn to. So I hope I've kept you up to date with what I've been listening to, from rock, from rap, to electronic music, to R&B. I got you. Those are my top five picks of 2026 so far.

0: From the Sky News Centre at 11. A minister's revealed she thought twice about standing for Parliament as the death of Anne Widdecombe raises fresh concerns about MP safety. A suspect's in custody after the former Tory minister was found at her home in Dartmoor last week. Lucy Rigby claims security fears are deterring people from entering public life. Shadow Business Minister Gareth Davis says it's not right.
1: For those of us who are elected, there is a pretty robust offering. The security services have drastically improved how they look after and monitor MP safety. We have to have the ability to express an opinion, to do things that are unpopular, free from the threat of violence.
0: A man's been charged with murder after a teenager was stabbed in Northampton. 16-year-old Kadeem Paris from Motherwell died in the Abington area last Tuesday. A coroner's heard the driver of a train which crashed in Bedfordshire died from traumatic injuries to the chest and brainstem. 60-year-old Sean Burton passed red signals before hitting the back of a broken-down service near Elstow last month. A crew member's been killed in Iranian attacks on two oil tankers in the Strait of Hormuz. The strikes came on a third consecutive night of the US and Iran exchanging fire. Donald Trump's told reporters at the White House that America's hitting Tehran very hard.
2: We're taking out all of their capability for anything having to do with the Hormuz Strait. And I think in the end, we will end up discontrolling the whole thing.
3: And what
2: they're doing is being very foolish, very stupid, and they've treated people horribly.
0: It's claimed world-leading medical research in the UK is not yet delivering better health outcomes for enough people. The Academy of Medical Sciences warns the number of doctors and experts that translate discoveries into patient care is shrinking. And more weather records have fallen as high temperatures continue. The Met Office says it hit 30.1 degrees in Dorset yesterday, the ninth day in a row where it's been 30 plus in the UK. That's the latest. I'm Faye de Silva.
4: This morning is mild and cloudy, with temperatures around 16 degrees. Into the afternoon, skies will brighten and it will turn partly cloudy, becoming warm with highs in the mid-20s. Later this evening, it stays largely sunny and pleasant, reaching the mid-20s, but feeling nearer the low 20s in any breeze. Rain chances are minimal through the day, so expect a dry, mostly sunny end to the day.
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You're listening to Switch Radio with me, Sabrina Randhawa, this Tuesday morning. I can't believe it's July. The sun is out. I am loving it. I know last week we had a very big heat wave and that I was loving at first and then it became too much. But the weather is a lot nicer this week. It's cooler and it's still sunny, so the vibes will continue to be up. Of course, I'm going to keep playing artists from the West Midlands in today's show, and I'm going to be keeping you up to date with all the events and local activities that you can be getting involved with. But let's continue on with the show. I've got Ollie Murs. It's Dance With Me Tonight.

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1: 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You risk every day becoming more complicated.
2: 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How am I supposed to...
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3: 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And Jay-Z just performed 3 nights at the Yankee Stadium in New York this past weekend. And I can't lie, I've just bought myself some Jay-Z tickets for London. So I'm eyeing up the other concerts he's doing, who he's bringing out, who, what songs he's performing. I need to get ready. But this weekend, he brought out Rihanna, who hasn't performed in over 10 years. She's done small performances here and there for weddings and whatnot, but she really has not been outside for a very long time. They performed Run This Town, Better Have My Money, and Beyonce came out and performed Drunk in Love. Imagine getting all of that in one night. He also brought out Pharrell, Teyana Taylor, but across the weekend, he also brought out Alicia Keys, Nas. He is bringing out the entire hip-hop, rap, R&B industry. And I cannot wait to see who he brings out for LA, Paris, and London. The London show is taking place on Beyonce's birthday, so maybe Beyonce will be on stage. I can only hope. If you change-

0: right back to 2015 with the 1975 It's Love Me. Now it's time for one of my favourite features on the show, where we get to champion local music and promote up-and-coming artists from around the West Midlands.
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0: 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And this artist is hailing from the West Midlands. I mentioned him a couple moments ago as one of my top five artists, up-and-coming artists from this year so far. He sent me this track. It's C1 with Old Life.
3: Yo.

0: The instrumental on this one is just sensational. The production is 10 out of 10. And I love the flow on it. It's C1 with Old Life. 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
1: We've got about 15 minutes left to my show. But before that, we've got so much more to get into. It's time for me to tell you what is happening in Birmingham this month. 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

Little Mix, Black Magic. I used to absolutely love Little Mix when I was younger. When they were on X Factor and everything, I was rooting for them. But now it's time for my favourite part of the show, where we get to talk about new music that dropped over the weekend. Okay, we had so many drops from smaller artists to bigger artists. Of course, I mentioned that Katana released her newest album, Running Into Space, which is a artist from LA. She's an R&B singer who's been releasing projects consistently these past couple years. She's definitely a bit more underground. If you haven't heard of her yet, she's definitely somebody to listen to. When it comes to the bigger artists, Future released The Real Me, his newest album. Beyonce, 2 weeks back, released Morning Dew / brackets Donk, which if you are a part of Beehive, you would know that's not technically a new song, but it's a new version of it. Pink Pantheress released The Bridge with Key Lila. Suki Waterhouse dropped Notting Hill. Teddy Swims released Break Up in Reverse. And J. Cole dropped a 99 Build Freestyle, which I heard J. Cole is touring, I think, this year, and it might be one of his last tours. So if you're a big J. Cole fan, I think this is the tour you want to be attending.

You've been listening to Switch Radio with me, Sabrina Randhawa, for your Tuesday morning. But unfortunately, now it's my time to love you and leave you. I will catch you next Tuesday at the same time. But make sure you stay locked in to Switch Radio.

0: From the Sky News Centre at midday. The COVID inquiries found almost £10 billion spent on protective gear during the pandemic was wasted. The latest phase concluded failures and systemic flaws left frontline workers without adequate PPE. Baroness Hallett says the waste of taxpayers' money was vast. Scott Mills has been revealed as the BBC's highest earner until he was sacked in March. The former radio presenter made at least £745,000 for the year ending March 2026, according to the corporation's annual report. The husband of murdered MP Joe Cox has admitted it's not realistic for all politicians to be offered the security they need. Brendan Cox has been speaking after the death of Anne Widdecombe, renewed concerns about the safety of MPs. A suspect remains in custody. Chief Secretary to the Treasury, Lucy Rigby, revealed she thought twice about running for Parliament.
1: Particularly as a woman as well, and indeed one with a family, I've thought about my own safety and my family's safety. This is something that we shouldn't need those that want to be in public life to have to consider. It's a deterrent.
0: Oil prices have leapt to their highest in 4 weeks after a third night of US strikes on Iran. Tehran also struck two UAE tankers in the Strait of Hormuz. Our reporter Sally Lockwood says America's president's taking control of the shipping lane.
2: Donald Trump has said that they're going to reimpose the US military naval blockade, and they're also planning to charge commercial shipping 20% tolls due to the US protecting them and patrolling the Strait of Hormuz.
0: Southeast Water is facing a £30.5 million penalty for repeated supply disruptions. Customers in Kent and Sussex were left without running taps. And one of the largest T-Rex skeletons is expected to fetch up to £22 million at auction. The dinosaur's going under the hammer in New York. That's the latest. I'm Faye De Silva.
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4: This morning you'll find a mild, partly cloudy start across Birmingham, easing into a brighter afternoon. Skies should clear more widely through the afternoon, with temperatures lifting to around 25 to 26 degrees, making for a warm late afternoon. Into the evening, it turns sunny, though it may feel a touch fresher than the thermometer suggests. Later tonight, skies stay clear, and temperatures fall to about 22 degrees. Heading into tomorrow, expect similar settled and dry conditions.
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2: 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National Highways. And what's that? 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

0: From the Sky News Centre at 1, the head of the COVID inquiries criticised the vast waste of taxpayers' money on inadequate PPE. Its latest report finds nearly £10 billion was spent on protective gear that couldn't be used. That's about two-thirds of the total to buy masks, gowns and gloves. Chairwoman Baroness Hallett also found the controversial VIP lane undermined efforts to source equipment.
1: It was a misguided attempt at prioritisation. In responding to the crisis, some suppliers were given favourable treatment simply on account of their connections with the government. It should not have been set up, and it should not be repeated.
0: Scott Mills was the BBC's highest earner until his sacking in March. The corporation's annual report shows the former radio presenter made at least £745,000 in the year leading up to his dismissal. A minister admits she's thought twice about standing for Parliament as the death of Anne Widdecombe raises fresh concerns over MP safety. Lucy Rigby says security fears are deterring people from entering public life. A coroner's heard the driver of a train which crashed in Bedfordshire died from traumatic injuries to the chest and brainstem. 60-year-old Sean Burton went past a red signal and hit a stationary service in Elstow last month. 162 others were injured. Our reporter Siobhan Freeman-Powell has more.
2: It was declared a major incident because of the sheer numbers of people that were injured on those trains. We heard in the hours that followed in the collision and the days that followed from passengers describing the panic and the chaos that ensued.
0: South East Waters to shell out £30.5 million. The regulators identified a series of failures. And Madonna's the first American female artist to earn a number one record across five decades. The singer says she's still pinching herself following reaction to her new album. That's the latest. I'm Faye De Silva.
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4: This morning you'll find a mild, partly cloudy start across Birmingham, easing into a brighter afternoon. Skies should clear more widely through the afternoon, with temperatures lifting to around 25 to 26 degrees, making for a warm late afternoon. Into the evening, it turns sunny, though it may feel a touch fresher than the thermometer suggests. Later tonight, skies stay clear, and temperatures fall to about 22 degrees. Heading into tomorrow, expect similar settled and dry conditions.
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1: Nice parking, Sam. And here comes Tanya on a bike, off to French class.
2: Hiya.
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2: Van 5 minutes.
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0: From the Sky News Centre at 2, the official inquiry into the COVID pandemic has found nearly £10 billion of taxpayer money was wasted in the scramble for personal protective equipment. Chair Baroness Hallett also criticised the controversial VIP lane, which prioritised offers of PPE. Lady Hallett says public confidence was undermined, but there was no evidence of cronyism or corruption. Naomi Fulop, who lost her mum to the virus, says it must lead to change.
1: The government must implement every recommendation in full, recover every pound possible, and prevent political connections from ever again securing privileged access.
0: A man who raped and murdered his estranged wife has been jailed for at least 33 years. Michael Thompson from Northampton refused to enter court for his sentencing, which the judge called the ultimate act of cowardice. Former Radio 2 presenter Scott Mills was the BBC's highest earner until he was sacked in March. The broadcaster's latest annual report shows he was paid up to almost £750,000. Iran's state media is reporting US projectiles have hit a city close to an Iranian nuclear facility. Tehran says they've hit two American vessels in the Strait of Hormuz. Donald Trump says there are plans to strike very hard again later today as well. Kasra Arabi from United Against Nuclear Iran says he thinks the US leader's making appropriate decisions.
2: President Donald Trump is actually absolutely right to strike back at the IRGC, because if these acts of terror, which they are not punished, if they're not, if we don't have consequences imposed on the IRGC, it will embolden this behaviour.
0: A man in his 70s has died after he was injured by cattle on a National Trust estate. Emergency services say it happened at Norfolk's Fellbrick Hall. And Manchester United have confirmed the signing of goalkeeper Carl Darlow from Leeds on a free transfer. He signed a two-year contract. That's the latest. I'm Victoria Lawrence.
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4: This morning you'll find a mild, partly cloudy start across Birmingham, easing into a brighter afternoon. Skies should clear more widely through the afternoon, with temperatures lifting to around 25 to 26 degrees, making for a warm late afternoon. Into the evening, it turns sunny, though it may feel a touch fresher than the thermometer suggests. Later tonight, skies stay clear and temperatures fall to about 22 degrees. Heading into tomorrow, expect similar settled and dry conditions.
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1: 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National Highways.
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0: from the Sky News Centre at 3. The government says the UK will run the biggest home defence exercise in decades next year to better prepare the whole country for the possibility of war. It's understood a new campaign will begin later this year to raise awareness about national resilience. It will involve greater coordination between military and civilian authorities at times of crisis. The head of the COVID inquiry has criticised the vast waste of taxpayers' money on inadequate PPE. Its latest report finds nearly £10 billion was spent on protective gear that couldn't be used. That's about two-thirds of the total used to buy masks, gowns and gloves. Chairwoman Baroness Hallett's also found the controversial VIP lane undermined efforts to source equipment.
1: It was a misguided attempt at prioritisation. In responding to the crisis, some suppliers were given favourable treatment simply on account of their connections with the government. It should not have been set up, and it should not be repeated.
0: A man who raped and murdered his estranged wife before trying to make it look like suicide has been jailed for at least 33 years. A court heard Michael Thompson subjected Kimberly Thompson to years of domestic abuse. During police questioning, the 56-year-old from Northampton denied wrongdoing.
2: I have not raped Kimberly. I have never raped Kimberly. I did not suffocate her. I did not smother her, another word that you use. When I came into that room, she was face down. I said that from the very first interview that you've given me.
0: Serious broadcasting errors by the BBC, including at the BAFTAs and Glastonbury, have affected trust in the corporation. That's according to its chair, Samir Shah. The Prime Minister says he's proud to bring the Hillsborough Law back to the Commons for its final stages later. It'll force officials to be open during investigations. And one of the largest T-Rex skeletons is up for auction in New York. It could fetch £22 million. That's the latest. I'm Victoria Lawrence.
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4: Right now in Birmingham, it's partly cloudy with temperatures in the mid-20s. It brightens into the evening, turning sunnier with highs around 26 degrees. Later tonight, skies clear and it cools into the low 20s before cloud increases after midnight. Heading into tomorrow, the cloud thickens and it feels a touch cooler, with temperatures easing back into the high teens and only a small chance of any rain overnight.
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Welcome to the show, guys. You're listening to Switch Radio on a Tuesday afternoon. I'm Georgie and I'm here for the next 2 hours till five with some great tunes you guys are going to absolutely love. Without much further ado, I'm kicking this back off with Cass and Free Love.

hopefully you guys have enjoyed the shows that we've had for you so far today. 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Next up, this is Robin Beck with First Time.

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1: 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Know the HGV zones. National highways.
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So hopefully you guys are enjoying your time, and I know that I think this week all the children are off school. I'm not sure if it's the same for everyone. I know obviously my boyfriend's work college, so his students a couple of while ago, so I think it was last week before. Obviously he officially breaks up from work on Friday, so hopefully you guys have a bunch of different things planned. I haven't up to too much, if I'm being honest with you, in this time, and I haven't got up coming up to with you either, so hopefully you will enjoy yourselves and you have been doing and enjoying the most of the sunny weather that we have been having at the moment. Next up though, this is Griff with Anything.

Pat Burns there, Lavender, and hope you guys are familiar with this point. If not, this is Midlands Music Guarantee. So this next artist is from the Midlands area. Someone who is super duper well known, Toya Duran, Specials, anyone like that, or someone who is so well known and just deserves that little push into the spot. This next band is very, very well known, and this song is an amazing cover, a brilliant cover as well. So hopefully you will enjoy it. This is UBC with Can't Help Falling in Love with You.

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So make sure you check out all three of those platforms. Next up, this is Harry Styles with Dance No More.

Christina Aguilera there with Beautiful, and hopefully you guys are enjoying the show so far. Remember, I'm here till 5 o'clock today, so I've got some more great tunes coming up for you all. Next up, this is The Jam with Start.

0: From the Sky News Centre at 4, the UK is to hold its biggest home defence exercise in decades next year to better prepare for potential war. Updates are planned to the so-called government war book or blueprint, mapping a transition from peace to conflict. Our security and defence editor Deborah Haynes has more.
1: The statement that's been released doesn't go in details about the kind of threats that will be simulated. But when you're talking about hybrid attacks, it's under the threshold of all-out war. It could be cyber attacks, sabotage attacks to critical undersea cables.
0: An information campaign will start this year focusing on national resilience. Elsewhere, the daughter of a COVID victim says the so-called high-priority lane for personal protective equipment during the pandemic was a deliberate and shameful choice. The inquiries found there was no evidence of cronyism or corruption related to the VIP lane. A man's been jailed for at least 33 years for raping and murdering his estranged wife before staging a scene to make it look like suicide.
2: She looks unconscious to me. I can't wake her up.
3: Is she breathing in and out normally?
2: I don't know.
3: Can you have a look at her and tell me if she's breathing?
2: Oh my gosh.
3: I need you to look at her for me and tell me if she is breathing.
2: I can't see her chest.
3: Okay.
0: Michael Thompson subjected Kimberly to years of domestic abuse. One of their children told the court her father was a narcissistic villain after killing her mother in Northampton in August. Counter-terror police are expected to give an update on the investigation into the death of former MP Anne Widdecombe this afternoon. Her body was found with serious injuries at her Devon home on Thursday. Scott Mills has been named as the top BBC earner last year before his sacking over sex offence allegations. The Radio 2 presenter earned more than £745,000. And in sport, Arsenal have confirmed that winger Leandro Trossard is moving to Turkish side Beşiktaş. That's the latest. I'm Victoria Lawrence.
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5: Right now in Birmingham, it's partly cloudy with temperatures in the mid-20s. It brightens into the evening, turning sunnier with highs around 26 degrees. Later tonight, skies clear and it cools into the low 20s before cloud increases after midnight. Heading into tomorrow, the cloud thickens and it feels a touch cooler, with temperatures easing back into the high teens and only a small chance of any rain overnight.
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Welcome back to the show, guys. You're listening to Switch Radio on a Tuesday afternoon. Hopefully you guys are going to be sticking with me. I'm Georgina and I'm here for the next hour till 5 o'clock with some great tunes you guys will absolutely love. Without much further ado, we're kicking this back off with Adele and Rolling in the Deep.

0: Hopefully you guys are enjoying the shows that we've had so far for you today. 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Just to list a few are the listen live, re-listen to your favourite shows and check what's going on at the moment. Next up, this is Appleton with Falling Into You.
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So hopefully you guys have had a wonderful week since I last spoke to you all. I know that it is nearly the summer holidays. Some of you may have broken up already. Some of you might still be in school. I'm not too sure, but hopefully you guys are excited for the summer holidays and that you have a bunch of things planned, ready to keep all of you entertained and active, maybe. I don't know, but hopefully you guys have got a bunch of things planned. I don't have anything planned, unfortunately. So I'll be at work, obviously, then I'm just meeting up with people, probably, more than likely. But yeah, so I definitely am going to be at work, but I am really looking forward to it, especially because hopefully it will make my journey to work a bit quicker and back a bit quicker. So let's just hope. Next up, this is Sam Smith with I'm Not the Only One.

So that is Rachel Stevens with Some Girls, and hopefully you guys are familiar with this point of the show. If not, this is the Midlands Music Guarantee artist. So this next artist is from the Midlands area. It can be someone who is super duper well known. We had UB40 earlier. It can be them, Ozzy Osbourne, Toya, Duran Duran, anyone like that, or someone who isn't so well known and just deserves that little push into the spotlight. This next artist is a absolute West End legend. She is fantastic. Hopefully you will really enjoy this one. This is Beverly Knight with Shoulda, Woulda, Coulda.

0: From Solihull to Stechford, from Minworth to Marsden Green, this is Switch. 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

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Next up, this is Yaz and the Plastic Population with The Only Way Is Up.

So that is The Cure with Friday, I'm in Love. Hopefully you guys are enjoying the show and you have enjoyed this week's show. If you have, please make sure you tune in next week, same time, same place. To end the show of this week, I really wanted to play a song by this person. They have recently passed away and they are just an absolute legend. She was fantastic, from Wales, and hopefully you guys will really enjoy this one. She's one of my favourite artists. Obviously, me and my boyfriend were talking about her the other day, and he was like, I really didn't want to message at you, because obviously he knows that I'm a huge fan of this person. So hopefully you will come together and enjoy this tune with me. This is Bonnie Tyler with It's a Heartache.

0: from the Sky News Centre at 5. Counter-terrorism police have confirmed Anne Widdecombe's death was a targeted attack.
1: We are still working to understand the extent of any planning or preparation and the motivation that sits behind that attack. And I do not want to comment further on this at this stage of our inquiries.
0: Assistant Commissioner Lawrence Taylor also says a 28-year-old white British man remains in custody on suspicion of murder as well as alleged terrorism offences. Detectives have been granted more time to speak to him. Miss Widdecombe, a former MP turned Reform UK spokeswoman, was found dead at her home in Devon last Thursday. The UK will hold its largest home defence exercise in decades next year. It's to better prepare the country for the possibility of war. The head of the COVID inquiry is calling for a radical overhaul and a clear supply plan to be built for future pandemics. Baroness Hallett says the government's attempt to fast-track medical equipment through a so-called VIP lane didn't work.
2: It was a misguided attempt at prioritisation. In responding to the crisis, some suppliers were given favourable treatment simply on account of their connections with the government.
0: Although she does admit there was no evidence of cronyism or corruption in the system. In her report, she also states the scramble to buy PPE saw the UK waste almost £10 billion of taxpayers' money. British teens who've taken part in a trial of social media restrictions are reporting benefits to their sleep, concentration and well-being. An overnight curfew was found to be the easiest restriction to maintain. South East Water will have to pay out £30.5 million over repeated supply disruptions. The regulators identified a series of failures at the company, which supplies customers in Kent and Sussex. And England will have a fit Declan Rice for their World Cup semi-final with Argentina tomorrow. He's recovered from a stomach bug that kept him in bed for 3 days. That's the latest. I'm Victoria Lawrence.
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4: Right now in Birmingham, it's partly cloudy with temperatures in the mid-20s. It brightens into the evening, turning sunnier with highs around 26 degrees. Later tonight, skies clear and it cools into the low 20s before cloud increases after midnight. Heading into tomorrow, the cloud thickens and it feels a touch cooler, with temperatures easing back into the high teens and only a small chance of any rain overnight.
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Hello, Birmingham. It is Tuesday night. It's the 14th of July, 2026. 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

Well, firstly, on this Tuesday evening, let me use my immense platform and privilege to wish my sister a very happy birthday. It's my name in the Radio Times, Birmingham. I'll do what I want. So happy birthday, our kid. And for those of you thinking that I'm only doing that because I forgot to send her a card, then wrong. I did send her a card and a gift. This is like another gift. I'm a lovely big brother. Talking of birthdays, mine is next week, and hopefully the Switch Radio bigwigs will go all out on some sort of celebration for me, although if previous years are to go by, there'll be nobody in the studio and there will be a dearth of party poppers, and that is fine, Birmingham. Right, let's get you home. I'm called Stephen Higgs. This is Switch Radio's 107.5.

Tuesday night then, on your way home with a certified banger of a rhythm method at 6:30 this evening. The punchline to our joke du jour from last time. A song that we debuted last night and that we're going to play every single day until we get sick of it. I've also got one from the 1990s for you to sing along to on karaoke. I'll play you one that you've forgotten about as well. All with Birmingham's occasional sweetheart.

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Bit of Pink for the dads on Switch. Right, I'm going to give this a go. Switzerland's National Yodeling Festival has been battling the heat in Basel, where performers have been cooling off in city fountains between rehearsals. Now, it's called the Eidgenössisches Jodlerfest, I think, and it's being held in the city for the first time since 1924. Organisers are expecting more than 250,000 visitors, but with temperatures reaching 38 degrees, singers, Alphorn players and flag throwers have been adapting to the hot weather however they can. Now, some yodelers even turned public fountains into last-minute rehearsal spaces, while others performed in streets and restaurants and squares across the city. Now, the result has been a very lively folk festival with a very Swiss summer twist, one shaped as much by the heat as the music. And no, Birmingham, I will not try to attempt what it is called again.

0: 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We are made for Birmingham. It's 107 Point Drive with the Regional Treasure, and it's just gone 5:30.
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0: And here's one from Jamelia that I haven't heard in ages, which should tell you that it isn't Superstar on the MMG. It is instead Beware of the Dog.
3: Listen to me.

The Midlands Music Guarantee for me on this Tuesday evening is Beware of the Dog by Jamelia. 25 to 6 plans for new homes in Birmingham's Smithfield Regeneration Zone are facing criticism, with some saying the project risks becoming a lost opportunity. The latest application covers a 31-storey and a 16-storey building next to Digbeth Coach Station, delivering 408 apartments as part of a wider master plan for the former wholesale market site. Now, Smithfield is being billed as a once-in-a-generation scheme that could bring more than 3,000 homes, shops, restaurants, civic spaces, leisure facilities and a new park to the city centre. But critics say the latest tower designs look too generic and do not do enough to reflect our city's character. Conservative councillor Robert Alden says the city needs a build beautifully approach, while reform councillor John Lambert says the plans look like a value-engineered box that could be anywhere in the world. But supporters of the wider scheme say that Smithfield will create a major new destination for Birmingham, but the debate now appears to be turning as to whether the buildings themselves are good enough. Full details on that story and loads more local news at switchradio.co.uk.

Now, all this week on 107.Drive, it is 90s week. I'm going to pick you some absolute bangers for you to sing along to from the 1990s. Today, it's the UK's number one on this day in 1992, climbing from number five to number one. She's lying. It's Jimmy Nail.

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0: on Switch. It's called Tight Up Skirt from Leanne.
1: And now the concluding part to last time's joke du jour.
0: Had to take a picture of the instructions so I could enlarge them and I can then read them. Good.

0: Sky News Centre at 6. Counter-terrorism police investigating the murder of Anne Widdecombe say it's clear she was the victim of a targeted attack. The former MP was found dead on Thursday at her Dartmoor home. A 28-year-old white British man remains under arrest. Our reporter, Dan Whitehead, says journalists have been putting questions to the officers leading the inquiry, including
1: whether or not Anne Widdecombe's appearance on television before the attack on her may have motivated the attacker. CTP South East say they are exploring all lines of inquiry, and that is one of the lines of inquiry they will be exploring.
0: The UK will hold its largest home defence exercise in decades next year to better prepare the country for the possibility of war. The government says it will test responses to hybrid attacks. The official inquiry into the COVID pandemic has found nearly £10 billion of taxpayer money was wasted in the scramble for personal protective equipment. Chair Baroness Hallett also criticised the government prioritising offers of PPE from those with political connections. But she says there was no evidence of cronyism or corruption. Naomi Phillip, who lost her mum to the virus, says it must lead to change.
2: The government must implement every recommendation in full, recover every pound possible, and prevent political connections from ever again securing privileged access.
0: A man who raped and murdered his estranged wife before trying to make it look like suicide has been jailed for at least 33 years. Michael Thompson killed Kimberly in Northampton last August. Donald Trump scrapped plans to charge a 20% toll on shipping for safe passage through the Strait of Hormuz. The US president says it will be replaced by trade and investment deals with Gulf states. And sport, England have no new injury problems ahead of tomorrow's World Cup semi-final against Argentina. The team have been training today. And that's the latest. I'm Victoria Lawrence.

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1: Right now in Birmingham, it's partly cloudy with temperatures in the mid-20s. It brightens into the evening, turning sunnier with highs around 26 degrees. Later tonight, skies clear and it cools into the low 20s before cloud increases after midnight. Heading into tomorrow, the cloud thickens and it feels a touch cooler, with temperatures easing back into the high teens and only a small chance of any rain overnight.
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4: Hey, it's me. Just checking in. I know there's a lot going on right now. So, how you feeling?

On Your Way Home with Birmingham's occasional sweetheart, with Olivia Rodrigo, Rodders, and Drop Dead, and then Lily Allen and Jade before that with Beg For Me, but Calvin Harris and Kasabian on the way for you with Release the Pressure. But it's Tuesday night. It's Stephen Higgs with you, the People's Teenager, here until 7 o'clock on Switch Radio, your local radio station, with a certified banger of a rhythm method. That's on the way at 6.30. I'll do a joke du jour after the aforementioned Calvin Harris and Kasabian, and I'll play you our new Sick of It song.

0: Calvin Harris and Casabian, as my dad calls them, on my sister's birthday. 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
2: There are two types of drive you can have on the motorway. One that feels like this. Or one that feels... like this. The difference is just a few little changes, like giving more space to the car in front or not hogging the middle lane. Because being a little more considerate on the road actually reduces congestion and collisions, which transforms everyone's journey. So we all feel a little less and a lot more. National Highways.
3: 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Just a different number of wheels. Motorbikes aren't in your way. 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And be aware of motorbikes. Because when we look out for each other, everyone gets where they're going safely. Motorbike safety. 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

The mighty Miley Cyrus and Wrecking Ball on Switch Radio. 6:21 exactly. Started playing this last night. I love it. It is the brand new record from friends of the show, Shed 7.

It's called Stand Together. I'm going to play it every single day until I get sick of it. That may be a while because I absolutely love that. It is the brand new record from Shed 7, the little taster from their brand new album, their seventh album, which they've imaginatively titled Shed 7. I play it every day. It's our Sick of It song, Stand Together. Lola Young and the brand new record from Brandon Flowers on the way ahead of The Method.

0: He has got a gig in the city at the Academy with his new album coming out. That is from that brand new album. It's Brandon Flowers and Plans. It's just gone 6:30.
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0: And the Rhythm Method on Tuesday, as usual, will be future anthems and certified bangers. That's what we've gone with tonight, but they're very poppy tonight.
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It's David Guetta and Justin Bieber on Switch Radio as the song that you have forgotten about from just 9 years ago. I say just 9 years ago, that's 9 years old. It's called To You on Switch. Tonight then, after me at seven, James is here with the Unseen Swerve, and Lee has got 3 hours of dance bangers like that, actually, from eight in the Dance Party Weekly.

0: From the Sky News Centre at 7, counter-terrorism police say Anwar Akuma was killed in a targeted attack. The former Conservative MP, who more recently has been with Reform UK, was found dead at her home on Dartmoor on Thursday. Lawrence Taylor is head of counter-terrorism policing. He says they are still trying to establish a motive.
1: I am very aware of the significant levels of public interest in this case, given that Ms. Widdicombe was such a high-profile political and public figure and familiar to many. I do not intend to address every bit of speculation we have seen.
0: A 28-year-old white British man remains in custody on suspicion of murder and alleged terrorism offences. Elsewhere, Sophia Starmer says the state's handling of the 1989 Hillsborough disaster is a stain on our history. The Prime Minister is currently introducing the third reading of the Hillsborough Law and MPs have given it their approval this evening. A national resilience campaign is being launched by the government later this year to help prepare people for emergency. Ministers say the advice will focus on incidents including cyber attacks and extreme weather. Unions representing healthcare workers are urging the government to act after the COVID inquiry found flaws led to vast waste of PPE. Chair Baroness Hallett says almost £10 billion of unused protective gear was written off. Sport England have held their final training session ahead of tomorrow's World Cup semi-final. Joe Rawson has the latest team news from the US.
2: It's good news for England as everyone trained this morning ahead of the game tomorrow, apart from Jordan Henderson, who has a cast on because of a broken wrist suffered in the celebrations after the win against Mexico. Declan Rice, who had a stomach bug, is more or less back to full fitness, and Nico O'Reilly seems to be over his muscle issue.
0: And England have been beaten by 6 wickets in their first one-day international against India. The visitors chased down a target of 259 to win. That's the latest. I'm Victoria Lawrence.

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2: And now for our special featured show, we welcome back Dan Whitehouse, who's going to be updating us on what he's been up to since we last spoke to him, which is amazingly way back in May 2024. He's also going to be talking about his new album, which excitingly is coming out in October of this year, and introducing us to an artist who he's been working with here in the West Midlands. Dan, welcome back to the show.
3: Thank you. Hi, James. Thanks for having me on.
2: It's really good to catch up with you because I know life has been very busy, I think, over the last couple of years, to say the least. And last time we spoke to you, I think you were in the midst of the Night of Glass project, which was a celebration, I think, of kind of three different albums, wasn't it? So let's start a little bit about Night of Glass and just remind folks what that was and where that went.
3: Thank you, James. That was a tour that brought together The Glass Age, which is my reflection on how we've adopted the glass screens of our communication devices, our iPads, tablets, laptops, almost as part of the family. And Voices from the Cones, my song cycle about the history of glassmaking in Stourbridge. You know, they've been making glass in Stourbridge over 400 years due to the natural abundance of the raw materials in the earth in that area. That culminated in A Night of Glass, which was a UK tour, kind of wove those two different records together. Glass Age was really inspired by my sort of annual cycle of migration to Japan. My son lives in Japan and I'm speaking to you from Japan today. I spend 3 to 6 months of the year out here, and that situation has inspired a lot of writing, a lot of work. Began with The Glass Age and it continues with this new record that we're going to share the music from today, Only Love.
2: Now, that's a theme, isn't it, in terms of that relationship we're going to touch on later on in terms of that new album, in terms of that relationship and that distance and those kind of things. And you're sounding very clear, I have to say, from Japan. The other thing, Dan, is you've been on your bike as well, I think. We should mention this because this was a really interesting collaboration that came around, I think, in July of last year for National Cycle to Work Day. This was a collaboration that you were involved in with Jasmine Gardosi, who was, I think, up until 24, the Poet Laureate for Birmingham. And this was a single, but more than just a particular song and a particular track, inspired by a bicycle. So you're going to help us out with that one because it's quite complicated.
3: Well, it's been an interesting project to be invited to be involved in, Black Country Bikes. It's spawned a number of songs. One new one's coming out, Cyclone, in June. That's the story of Major Taylor, the world's first Black American athlete to become an international superstar back in the late 1890s. But where it all started, James, was my love of Wolverhampton Wanderers, believe it or not. Did you know that the Molineux Football Stadium that houses the Wolves, at one time that was actually a cycle racing track, and Wolverhampton was somewhat of a hub for cycling. There was tons of bicycle manufacturers in the area. Sunbeam famously made bicycles before they went on to the motorbike. And it was this discovery that led me to reading and researching about cycling and its history. I met local champion cyclist David Viner, who I was able to explore the area more with, and he's campaigning to have a velodrome brought to the Midlands, which would be good for the whole community. The combined authorities of the West Midlands invited me to run some workshops that would advocate cycling and match it with poetry, because I'm not sure if you're aware, but a lot of cyclists are also poets. It can be so inspiring, you know, all of the landscapes and natural environments that you escape to when you go out on a bike ride. And so people came out of the woodwork with all these songs and poems that they'd written inspired by their time on their bike. Jasmine Gardosi and I led the workshops. Jasmine is a wonderful poet. Jasmine was the Poet Laureate for Birmingham for 2 years. And then together we entered the studio with Ryan Pinson, and using a lot of the found sounds and field recordings of actual bicycles that we'd collated during the workshops, we created that track, They Say It's Like Riding a Bike, which draws a line between cycling and mental health benefits. The idea is we can take it for granted. People say it's like riding a bike, you'll never forget. But sometimes, you know, we have to make conscious choices in order to stay aligned mentally and manage our nervous system, so to speak. And cycling regular exercise, you know, it's been proven as to have lots of mental health benefits, hasn't it?
2: It makes lots of sense to me because cycling is a thing that I think gives you headspace, doesn't it? It forces you really to concentrate on the machine, you know, the mechanics of the bike and hopefully an awareness of, you know, where you're going, what you're doing and giving way to people and all those kind of things. So it kind of forces you into solitude, doesn't it, in a sense, because you're very focused.
3: You talked about the mechanisms of the bicycle. I was keen to, you know, get a drumstick on the frame, sort of spin the wheel. We recorded all these things, and together with a drummer percussionist that I work with live, Alex Lowe, and he co-wrote a song from the Glass Age, actually, New Love. Together, we sort of layered up a really cool loop, just exclusively using bicycle sounds, and that was the foundation of the song.
1: Crunch. Wheeled my crumpled bike to the side of the road. Stood there in the dark and the rain, wrestled with my breath, and it was there that I swore

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Yes, the wheels go round and round, but so does our luck. Sometimes it sucks.

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You are not going backwards. 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You're still right on track, and I know we fear crashing into the same old patterns. And you will cycle through those places again. But have faith in how far you've come between now and then. Mistake, learn, feel it burn. 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The badish comes back around. Trust that you'll come round too. Things always do. And your crumpled bike proves that things can move in cycles at the same time as moving on through.

0: push on.
1: And also to note, I think, you've been doing more work, I think, with Gustav Lundgren.
2: I did a tour last October with Gustav, a duo tour, and around that time we popped into Saltwell Studios in Cambridgeshire and recorded a live session where we played that song Tomorrow, which was actually the very first thing that Gustav and I collaborated on. That song featured on Dreamland Tomorrow, but when Gustav heard it, he was inspired to do his own take on it using the Teenage Engineering OP1 synthesizer, which is a really interesting instrument because what it does is it samples acoustic live instruments and then digitizes those and synthesizes those recordings. So you're able to get really kind of emotive performances with synthetic sounds. Gustav brought this over from Copenhagen where he lives and we used it on the tour and it was too good not to capture really. So we got that video, which people can watch on my YouTube channel. That's for the song Tomorrow, which lyric was written by Ben Hewardine and myself, son of Boo Hewardine, who is our mutual friend, I know. When I heard his interpretation, I loved it. And that's what actually inspired our collaboration, more full collaboration of the album, The Glass Age. I invited, at that point, I said, okay, I've got a new batch of songs. How about you just take the Teenage Engineering OP1 synthesizer and create music backing tracks for these new songs, just exclusively using that one little synth, which, by the way, is no bigger than a pencil case. And, you know, sometimes working with those kind of limitations is really productive.

0: Now, Dan, you and I think, first met way over 10 years ago at the Mac when you were involved in the songwriter's circle at Mac, working with a variety of local performers, singers, songwriters, people that maybe weren't wearing that badge at the time, who were exploring their enthusiasm or, you know, things that they wanted to do, their potential, if you like. And we're going to, in the midsection of the show, we're going to talk to Ruth Lynn, who is an artist I think you have worked with in a similar forum, but also worked on the production of her new EP, which we're going to talk to her about shortly.
1: Yeah, Elsa Makes Toast. Wonderful EP title. Ruth's so talented. She attended, we were actually introduced by the late and great Alan Elsmore, who was the figurehead behind the Voices from the Cones album that I mentioned. He just had an inkling, and he was right, that, you know, we'd make a good pairing. Ruth came down to one of the workshops, and then we quickly started working on her own material, together with Ryan Pinson again at the studio in New Hampton Arts Centre, which Wolverhampton Arts Centre now. We recorded this debut EP for her, and I think she's a great writer. I'd encourage people to check out Elsa Makes Toast. She's got a really uncanny ability of sort of capturing everyday conversation, finding the beauty in what others might consider mundane moments.
0: Okay, well, we're going to catch up with Ruth very shortly. But in the meantime, Dan, we're going to talk more towards the end of the show about your new album, which is coming out in October of this year, which is called Only Love. And we're going to play the title track from that album now. But just give us a sense of this track, because it's a kind of linchpin, isn't it, I guess, of the record as a whole.
1: Yeah, this is the title track, Only Love. About the album is inspired by love in all its different guises.

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6: Reflection and complexities now on the show as we talk to singer, songwriter Ruth Lynn, whose debut release, Elsa Makes Toast, is co-produced by none other than Dan Whitehouse. Ruth, welcome to the programme.
7: Thank you. Thank you very much for inviting me.
6: This is a really interesting EP that you've put forth, and it takes on a whole host of themes. And I guess I said reflections in the intro. There's a very reflective feel to a lot of this. But let's start with the story, the kind of journey of this album. How did you get from starting to make music to making this EP? I know that's probably quite a big question and quite a long timeline, but what got you into music and what made you want to record and put it out there?
7: I think the most pivotal moment was meeting Dan Whitehouse. So a colleague I worked with, Alan Elsmore, a mutual acquaintance of ours, had always promoted Dan, always loved Dan, always spoken about him. And where I worked, Dan had done a piece of work, his album Voices from the Cones, based on the college and glassmaking in the local area. Now, Alan tried on a number of occasions to get me to go to one of Dan's workshops, and I was quite reluctant. And then we did a workshop based in Briley Hill. It was a winter, sort of winter theme, writing Christmas songs and winter songs. And I just found my inspiration from Dan. Something I thought I would never be able to do. I'd always written songs, but never thought I could ever do anything with them. And meeting Dan and the techniques that he taught me and the faith that he had in me and the confidence he gave me, I think was really the springboard. So yeah, it's all down to Dan and down to Alan, who sadly is no longer with us. And one of the songs on the EP is dedicated to him, the second track, Everlasting Soul.
6: Now, yeah. Prior to that encounter, as it were, with Dan and others, were you always writing? Was poetry a thing? Were you just capturing? How did it work for you? Did you have something in your head or something you committed that you thought these are naturally songs, or was it just sort of serendipity? You sort of met the right person at the right time, you know, that kind of thing.
7: I'd always written songs. I've always written poetry from, as a child, but never felt that the things that I wrote were good enough. I didn't feel that they had any value. So I think the most important thing was meeting somebody who taught me that these art forms have value. I think that's the main thing. But yeah, I've always written poetry. I started my teaching career as an English teacher as well, because I have a love of writing. So that forms part of it. But I've always been a musician. I've always played music. Started in singing from a very early age in the local church choir. And I've been a member of choirs ever since. So the singing element has always been deeply rooted within me as well.
6: I think being an English teacher is often something that singer-songwriters hide in the background, isn't it? There's a lot of English teachers who step into that realm, and I guess there's a natural fit, you know, with the kind of literature and the arts and singing and those kind of things. Let's talk a little bit about the style of your music, because it's hard to pinned down particularly in one place. So what I mean by that is, you know, it's not necessarily a folk vibe. It's not an indie vibe. There's a whole host of, I guess, traditional songwriting, but in quite a modern setting. You know, there's quite a range of styles on the EP, which is a good thing, I think, to put out on a debut, isn't it? Because it gives people an idea of the kind of variety of things that you want to explore. But let's talk about the title track, Elsa Makes Toast, which is a great title, I think. And you're better at describing this than I am. This really describes a moment of sort of despondency, is that right? Or recognizing being stuck in a situation?
7: Yes, that's what it became. Originally, it was a misheard phrase between myself and a colleague, which at the time was hilarious and one of those stories that I can't retell because you had to be there. It means nothing to anyone else. But just that little phrase, Elsa makes toast, I didn't want to lose it. And the song itself just started as the guitar riff and then built from there. And it just grew of its own accord. And yes, it just became this almost crystallized moment of being in a situation that you don't want to be in and your mind wandering to somewhere else to escape. It was quite an unusual song, both lyrically and musically, but it feels like it works. It's reflection, it's uncomfortable but beautiful at the same time. But it's also very human. And we do have those moments where we feel like we're somewhere we're not meant to be in that, you know, and where else could we be? And our minds go there, so.
6: It is a very honest sound, I think, you know, and particularly that track and the kind of lead track, if you like, for the EP. You know, it is about, as you said, it's a very human situation it describes. And it's kind of the everyday as well. You know, it's not as though, you know, it's a dramatic explosion of things. You know, it's describing a scene. You know, the narrative is around, you know, quite a familiar sort of everyday setting, I suppose. When I was listening to it, rightly or wrongly, I was thinking it reminded me of I Want to Break Free by Queen. I kept it for some reason, I don't know, when I was listening to it, not in terms of its sound and what it sounded like, but that point at which, you know, frustration and almost incarceration, if you like, becomes something to celebrate and to kind of use as a potential.
7: That's really interesting because sometimes we're just living in the mundane, and I'm being brutally honest there. We live in this cycle of you know, work, eat, sleep, repeat, and sometimes we want to get away from that for various different reasons, and that's not everybody's experience, but it's certainly been mine at times. So, yeah, absolutely.
6: Let's talk about some of the other tracks as well on the EP. A couple that stuck out to me was there's one called My Roman Empire, which is, I think, a kind of not darker but heavier kind of sound potentially. And it, I think, maybe has a link to, I've read that one of your bands, one of your influences, if you like, that was sort of there in the background is Nirvana, you know, the Nirvana sort of sound or the mood of that. Now, it's not exactly a Nirvana song, but it is a heavier feel, isn't it, for My Roman Empire? And that's probably right in terms of what it describes in the subject matter.
7: Absolutely. And yes, I think a pivotal moment in my life musically was discovering that sort of 90s indie grunge and the album Nevermind, hearing that for the first time. I still remember being sat cross-legged on the floor in my friend's, you know, with one of my friends, with the vinyl going round on the record player, studying the sleeve and thinking, I've never heard anything like this before, that sort of raw sound. And that's what I wanted for this song, because lyrically it's quite unforgiving. It doesn't have a happy ending. There's no resolve. And that sort of gritty guitar sound, I really wanted that to keep that rawness that lived through that early 90s era of grunge within this track. It just felt right.
6: It is. It's not jarring, but there is a real kind of jangle to it, I guess, isn't there? You know, and when you've listened to some of the other tracks and you think, oh, you know, this is, there's a shift. Which is, again, interesting, you know, exploring these kind of different things on your debut release, which is called Elsa Makes Toast. You can find Ruth Lynn on Instagram and on Bandcamp and various other places. But Ruth, I wanted to talk to you as well about Dear Child, which is another track that appears on the EP. This, I guess, touches on another influence which is cited, which is Crosby, Stills and Nash, and occasionally Mr. Young plays along with them as well. But has a more kind of, not ethereal, but has a more folk feel, doesn't it? You know, it's more of a traditional kind of folk song. Would you put it in that bracket?
7: Yeah, yes, I would. And I think, yeah, the only thing it's missing is those beautiful harmonies, isn't it? Yeah, this, if I'm honest, is my most vulnerable track. This started out as a poem, and I sat down with a pen and wondered, you know, what would I say to myself if I could do all of this again? Because I wouldn't change anything. I absolutely wouldn't change any of the decisions that I've made. But what if I could? You know, what would I say to myself as a child? And this is what flowed from that, you know, sitting down with pen and paper. So it's really personal, the most personal song on the EP. It's the quietest song, it's the sweetest song. It's almost like a lullaby. It was a big decision to record this and put it out to the world. But I just thought, well, you know, if one or two young people hear this and it gives them some inspiration and some lessons on living, on life, then it's a good thing. It needs to be out there in the world. And of course, Dan plays piano on this, and it's just stunning. It's beautiful. It's simple. It's honest, and it's raw, and it's me.
6: I think it's a great exploration of, as you said, kind of what might have been, but also recognizing what you wouldn't want to change. Do you know what I mean? Kind of, yeah. We can all dream and imagine, you know, sort of different routes and different paths and all that kind of stuff. But it's a kind of taking stock, isn't it? You know, it's sort of saying, I am here, I am, you know, who I am, and I enjoy that, you know, I celebrate that.
7: Yeah, yeah, absolutely. But if it gives another young person some strength and some guidance, it's done its work. I feel that songs are powerful, music is powerful, and everyone has that song that has something that speaks to them. So I really hope that this finds somebody and speaks to them in that way.
6: Okay, so Elsa Makes Toast, the EP, comes out in October, but the single is available and released on the 12th of June. And Ruth, what are you planning next? Because obviously there's quite a rush of activity and energy, isn't there, in terms of putting out a record, putting out a release, and there's lots of work to do around it. But have you ideas about what next and what you want to do after the EP? There's always that question, isn't there? People always want more.
7: Yeah, so I'm currently writing, so hopefully I will get the opportunity to get back into the studio. I'm hoping Dan will be happy to work with me some more and produce my next EP or album, because working with Dan has been an absolute privilege. He is an amazing man. He's my mentor, and I couldn't have done any of this without him. So I'm hoping he'll be with me for the next part of my journey. There's hopefully some live shows coming up soon. But at the moment, I'm currently music coordinator and in a college, and a musical director for a performance, a play that we're putting on tour at the moment. So we're touring the country with a cast of young adults with additional needs. So that's a lot of work at the moment. So, yeah.
6: That sounds like a busy life to lead. But congratulations on the EP. It's a great debut. There's a really nice collection of songs here. So well done on that. And best of luck with its launch and also what you decide to do next. And also at some point, Ruth, we'll get you back on the show to tell us how it all went.
7: Thank you, James. Thank you.

0: James Sandy.
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4: Okay, you're listening to The Unseen Swerve here on Switch Radio with me, James Sandy. In a special program, we're exploring and I think celebrating the work of Dan Whitehouse. And Dan's back with us now to talk about, really excitingly, his new album, Only Love. We heard the title track from it just a few minutes ago. And Dan, let's start with the focus of this record. When I listened to this record, the first couple of listens to it, I was really struck by the kind of emotional strength of it. It's a really powerful record, and partly that is your voice and the resonance of your voice, but the piano as well gives a whole new angle here. So let's talk a little bit more about the relationship behind Only Love and where the record came from.
5: Thank you, James. I'm glad it resonated with you. This is a collection of songs that reflects on love in all its guises, you know, from a mother driven to poisoning her own husband, to the way we've commodified love in society, to my own relationship with my son and how half of the year it's a remote relationship between England and Japan. Sonically, it's sparse. Gone are the textures and layers of, you know, Dreamland Tomorrow and from my previous releases. And I wanted to give David O'Brien, a wonderful jazz pianist that I collaborated with on it, as much space. You know, I've been in love with the instrument my whole life. I started playing piano when I was 6 years old. It's such a dynamic instrument, so rich in both the percussive and harmonic worlds. And I wanted to just hear this piano in full for an entire album, unfiltered. So I presented David with recordings, my interpretations of my own songs, and then invited him to explore, you know, how rich we could take it, how deep we could take the harmony. And you're right to suggest that, you know, emotionally, it goes pretty deep. This is a record that was inspired largely by my relationship with my son. He's my muse. I would describe him as my muse. I'm often writing to his future self within this record. In fact, when I'm planning these live concerts this summer, we're going to mix up the set list. You know, we're going to be playing songs from my previous albums as well, because Only Love is it's like a shot in the arm. It's like a real heavy dose of a certain thing, which I hope will reward the listener. But for the concert, I think people will be best served with me playing like from the spectrum of my releases. This record follows several years now. And you said it was 2 years since we last spoke, James. I've been living between the two countries, orbiting my son and experiencing this emotional whiplash of leaving and landing for 6 years now. And writing and songwriting is the way I survive. I write daily. A lot of it never sees the light of day. Some of it never even gets read back. But it's a cathartic. I mean, it always has been for me. I've always written as a way of regulating my emotional state. These days, it's really a tool that I use to sort of self-medicate, I would say. And the end result is this album, Only Love.
4: It really is quite something. I think I, you know, should urge folks to go out and, when the album's released in October, to go find it, because it's a real experience listening to it. And I wanted to touch on David O'Brien, because you mentioned he is the pianist here, and he's a jazz pianist by trade, I think, which means, Dan, I guess you have to cope with a level of improvisation and difference and change every time you play, I guess, you know, because jazz, and I think David said this, jazz piano is always different. That's kind of the point, isn't it?
5: Yeah, I wouldn't use the word cope with. I mean, I actively embrace it. It's like taking a sort of magic carpet ride playing with David. I met David maybe 15 years ago. He's actually on the Reveal Records release, That's Where I Belong. He plays the piano on The Little Left Unsaid. I've always enjoyed our sessions together, and I was waiting for the opportunity, I guess, to, you know, explore our collaboration further. And I was really pleased when he accepted my invitation. He actually lives out in Geneva now, but he's Finchley, born and bred. He grew up in a grand piano shop. His father had a grand piano shop. So he's, you know, the instrument is part of him. He's incredible to watch perform. And he's going to be coming to the Glee Club on the 28th of June for what is lining up to be a really memorable night where we launch this record. And two of the singles will be out by then. So people can go onto their streaming platforms. You'll find Only Love and Every Brick.
4: Now, you mentioned the album launch, which is exciting, happening on June 28th here in Birmingham at the Glee Club. David, obviously, is going to be there. Gustav Lundgren's going to be there. I think Jasmine Gardosi is going to be there as well. So that's going to be a night not to miss, I think. And in the run-up to that, you're all over the place. You're in Durham and Sevenoaks and Milton Keynes and Malvern and Chesterfield. And then you're having a bit of a break. And when the album comes out proper in October, you're off again in the van or coach or, you know, getting the entourage together, however it works these days, to Chester, London, Winchester, Guildford, all over. Folks can find out more information and importantly get tickets to those things at dan-whitehouse.com/live, or you can Google Dan Whitehouse or use any other search platform you want to find out more information. But Dan, going back to the record, there's some tracks here which there's an exploration of, it's not pain and it's not longing. There's a mix of things here. And I think when I first listened to it, I kind of got concerned there was a sadness to this. But then I actually realized it's a positive thing. You know, you've said sometimes you feel like a ghost in that relationship, or you're sort of a bystander, or, you know, you're kind of looking into a relationship. But there's a really positive dynamic to this as well in terms of presence and influence and an awareness of a period of change more than anything, I think, that comes through.
5: I'm glad it comes over that way. I mean, the circumstances that I live within were not what I'd imagined as a younger man growing up, but they have highlighted what's important to me and what's important to my son. And, you know, they've enabled me to really prioritize.

0: Wild Goose, which I think was by Freya Jonas originally. Tell us about that one, because again, that's a really intriguing track.
1: I was watching Freya Jonas perform this in her duo with her husband, Harbottle and Jonas, in Totnes. And she was nursing her newborn, and it was having a really tough night, this baby, kind of howling to the moon, you know, wouldn't settle down. And this is all in the introduction to the song. Freya explained that that was what inspired her to write these words, you know, go and chase the wild goose, you know, embrace that wild instinct and get close to nature. And that really resonated with me. She had me in tears. They performed it that evening with a choir. It was a really memorable. I'd recommend checking out their records and their concerts, Harbottle and Jonas, and indeed their version of the song. It's a message that I wanted to project to my son, because he lives in a very densely populated city, and one of the most densely, Tokyo is one of the most densely populated places on earth, and it can be difficult to, you know, to find nature, to have those wild moments, to express yourself, your individuality. Not impossible at all. I mean, anybody who's been to Tokyo will know that it's full of art as well. But as a child growing up in society here, it can be fairly regimented. It's kind of incongruent with what I experienced growing up in Wolverhampton in California with my own family. And it's really a comment on that, and how always wanting to embrace the voice within, even when it's an angry voice at times. You know, this is part of the human condition, isn't it? We carry conflicts within us at all times.
0: So let's just remind listeners that Only Love, your new album, is coming out on the 16th of October, so look out for that. There are a couple of singles on the way. First, Only Love is out at the moment, and Every Brick, as you said, is the forthcoming second track. Do we have singles anymore? I'm not sure in this world, but these are lead tracks, maybe, are they? Is that how we describe them?
1: Let's call them lead tracks, but people don't have to actually wait till October. I've got the CDs, and I'll be putting them in the back of the van for the tour, so anybody that comes down to one of the shows can have a copy of the album.
0: Chase That Man Across the Map to get a CD. People do still buy CDs, Dan. I've got several thousand that I refuse to let go of, so it's an important part of the industry. Just before we play Every Brick, Dan, it's been so great to catch up with you again. Really nice to explore the album and talk about the things you've been doing.
1: Lovely to speak to you, James. Thanks for having me.
0: Thanks so much. You take care.
1: And you. Bye-bye.

It's got your name engraved on every brick. And you can be yourself, whatever the hell that is.

0: from the Sky News Centre at 8. MPs have unanimously approved the Hillsborough Law. That's legislation designed to prevent cover-ups like that seen in the aftermath of the 1989 disaster. Speaking in the Commons, Sir Keir Starmer said campaigners have waited far too long. It'll force officials to tell the truth at investigations and inquiries. Incoming PM Andy Burnham's told MPs he can't imagine what the families of the Liverpool fans who died have been through.
1: People suffer the trauma of the initial bereavement, then they are re-traumatised by the behaviour of the state. We can't take that hurt away, but we can put decency back at the heart of the British state.
0: Counter-terror police think the killing of Anne Widdecombe was a targeted attack involving planning and preparation. The former MP's body was found in her Devon home on Thursday. She'd sustained serious injuries. A 28-year-old man's in custody. Policing commentator Graham Wettone explains why a murder investigation's running parallel to a terrorism inquiry.
2: We've almost got to get the end first before they can establish it as a terrorist incident, because it has to be the objective or the motivation that classes it as a terrorist incident. But you can still commit terrorist type offences without actually having something declared as a terrorist incident.
0: The COVID inquiry has found the race to buy protective gear during the pandemic cost the taxpayer almost £10 billion in PPE that couldn't be used. Its chair, Baroness Hallett, says the UK was underprepared for the outbreak. The UK will hold its largest home defence exercise in decades next year to better prepare the country for the possibility of conflict. The war game will complement a wider NATO drill. Scott Mills was the BBC's highest earner in the year to March. He made £745,000 but was sacked in that same month. And tonight's World Cup semi-final between European giants France and Spain is just getting underway in Dallas. They are playing under a closed stadium roof due to thundery showers forecast. That's the latest. I'm Victoria.
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0: DJ plays right here on the dance party. It's Lee Everest here at the controls. Big shout out to Maya, saying gone from background music to main event. Also, Indy's been in touch. More like that, please. Don't worry, there are plenty more on the way for your listening enjoyment on this week's dance party. On the way, I've got this for you then. Strike with You Sure Do. That plays very soon on the Club Classics. And now I want a dance party. Also on the way, Calvin Harris and Rihanna. This Is What You Came For. Big hit from 2012. That plays soon. Big IB for Star with Gerude and Sandstorm. That is on very shortly on the dance party as well. Hour one of this programme is all about the club classics, the ones that you know and love, the ones that fill the floor. And this certainly does that, doesn't it? Without fail.
1: Classic anthems on the dance party with Lee Everest.

Blaze and Barbara Tucker there to Freemasons on the remix of Most Precious Love. James Hype and Harley Afraid. Nathan Dorr on the remix of that one. Big remix theme going on again. This happened to us a couple of weeks ago, didn't it? It's happening again this week by the looks of it. Big shout out to George saying party in full swing with the anthems on. Finlay is out with a dog having a walk. Accidentally became a rave. And also big shout out to Quinn down the gym.

0: 1994 with Strike on hour one of this week's dance party. The club classics that you know and love, the ones that fill the dance floor, the ones that you absolutely dance to. And I've been bopping around the studio. Big shout out to Hannah this week on production with me in the studio, and Calvin Harris and Rihanna. This is what you came for, to play in moments.
1: 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More of the biggest dance anthems coming next on the dance party. 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
2: 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These four limited vision zones are in front, behind, and at both sides of the HGV. So when you're driving around a HGV, don't linger around them, because they may not notice you're there. Know the HGV zones. National Highways.
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1: The artist is Marlon Hofstadt and the album is Das ist Daddy, and this is the lead track from it, Party People.

0: Bradley with Lee Everest.
1: Darude and Sam Storm sounding epic on this week's dance party, and also a hottest record from Marlon Hofstadt, Party People, lead single from his brand new album Das Ist Daddy, which is out very soon on all platforms. Congratulations to Marlon for getting hottest record this week on Dance Party Weekly. Crowned champion. Archie's been in touch, loving the tunes. He said he's had one of those days where it's probably lifted me up. Big shout out to Toby as well. Packing for a holiday, getting in the mood, early trip to the airport in the morning, you're delivering the tunes that we need. Logan's been in touch and dancing around the living room to us. Big shout out to Emery, who's getting the barbecue ready to go. And Parker's been in touch and says, it's completely changed my evening. I went from a boring evening in to drinking a beer and dancing around the house to this. You're absolutely lifting me up, Lee. On the night shift, later on in the week, and need this uplift to keep me going. Thanks very much for your messages, guys. Keep them coming in. This is Dance Party Weekly. It's the biggest party on your radio. And the tunes continue right now with Matrix and Futurebound. This is Magnetic Eyes.

0: It's Michael Gray and The Weeknd. So he's just dropped a brand new one called Universe. It's out now on all platforms. It was a surprise sort of release from him, really. But good to see Michael Gray doing new music as well. Criss Cross Amsterdam on the way next. Got a bit of Pause to play as well. And Jazzy on the way in the next 15 minutes on the dance party in Hour 1, which is all about the club classics, the ones that you know and love, the ones that fill the dance floor. Big shout out to Lauren and Maddie listening this week, getting ready for a big night out. Holla, girls.
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I was like you. In 40-odd years, I hadn't done much exercise, but I knew I had to start. So, I got the Couch to 5K app. From not being able to run for more than a minute, 9 weeks later, I was running for half an hour. 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Yeah.

Libby enjoying the tunes coming out of the speakers this week on the dance party and off on holiday next week. Big shout out as well to Dylan, who's driving, listening to us this week on the dance party. Says Lee, loving the show. Keep the big tunes coming. Let's get this on then. Pauser and Dirty Cash.

Dirty Cash Money Talks on this week's Dance Party Weekly. This is the biggest party on your radio. Taylor Swift got married, but Taylor has been in touch. Well, I don't know why I said Taylor Swift.

I just kicked myself because I said Taylor Swift, didn't I? It wasn't Taylor Swift. I saw Taylor on the screen and just said Taylor. Taylor's message came up on the text screen, right? And it's it just made me think Taylor Swift, who got married the other week. So there we are. Big shout out to Taylor Swift. Taylor has been in touch, so I said big tunes, thank you. Also big shout out to Mia. Lee has been in touch too, saying don't normally message in, but the tunes are doing the heavy lifting this week, Lee, so I thought I'd give you a message and say well done. They sound absolutely big. Thank you very much. Skylar's been in touch as well, says Lee, can you play me the Prodigy, please? Let's do this then. End of hour one coming up. Club Classics done for this week. Don't forget to relive them on demand. And the next hour of the programme is all about current anthems, tune of the week, and playing our game, Battle of the Bangers. That's coming up next on The Dance Party.

0: From the Sky News Centre at 9, the incoming Prime Minister says a serious review is needed into MPs' security following the killing of Anne Widdecombe. Andy Burnham says politics has darkened in the last decade since he was last in Westminster. Earlier, he gave his first speech in the chamber since he returned to the House of Commons. Afterwards, he was asked about his priorities when he gets into office.
1: The everyday cost of transport, the bills that they're paying. I heard it so often on doorsteps in the campaign, people saying, well, I can't have a night out anymore, or I can't take the kids anywhere or go on a holiday. You know, life has changed for people and it's not necessarily got better.
0: MPs have backed the approval of the Hillsborough law. If peers back it, public officials will have a legal duty to cooperate with inquiries. The bill was delayed by a row over how it applies to the intelligence services. But Conservative Shadow Justice Minister Kieran Mullen drew a noisy response over his party's concerns.
2: I would challenge any MP, no matter how supportive of this legislation, with such far-reaching consequences for the operation of the government, to say the progress of this bill, and particularly over the last 24 hours, is anything like careful and considered.
0: Unions representing healthcare workers are urging the government to act after the COVID inquiry found flaws led to vast waste of PPE. Chair Baroness Hallett says almost £10 billion of unused protective gear was written off. Iran says while evil actions by the US continue, not a single drop of oil and gas will leave the region. Tehran insists recent strikes on American facilities in Kuwait and Bahrain were a response to US attacks. In sport, Spain lead France 1-0 going into the second half of their World Cup semi-final in Dallas. The winner will play either England or Argentina in Sunday's final. And a T-Rex skeleton has sold for just over $50 million at auction in New York. The bidding battle for Gus lasted about 10 minutes. And that's the latest. I'm Victoria Lawrence.
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7: Here we go, they're into hour two of this week's Dance Party Weekly. 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

was our hottest record. And Mark Maris was on the show last week talking about his latest release. It was our hottest record last week. We got some other interviews lined up through the summer of 26 to look forward to. On the way is this then, Jordan Peake and Peak Time. That plays soon. Bit of deal.

0: Rani with Silence on Dance Party Weekly. Big shout out to Ilsa, who's completely changed what she was doing tonight because of the show. Sienna's been in touch as well, loving the tunes, writing into us and saying, Lee, I am absolutely bopping around to these. Let's continue with this then. Bit of peak time now from Jordan Peak on Dance Party Weekly.
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0: Dark Kitchen, MK and Poppy Baskin with Zone playing on Dance Party Weekly. Sounding great. Loving that. On the way then, 6:42, which is the new stage name for John Martin. That plays very soon. He plays very soon with a llama. And our brand new tune of the week on the way as well, which is an absolute whopper this week. That plays soon.
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John Newman playing a 6:42 and Alama there on Dance Party Weekly. Brand new stage name for John Newman. There we go. I said John Martin earlier. No, I got the wrong John. John Newman. There we go. Right. It's Dance Party Weekly. This was our Tune of the Week a few weeks ago. Same week that Raffy was on the show, actually. Brand new from DOD and Nina is Feel For You. That's playing right now on the Dance Party this week. Big shout out to Chloe, who says, loving the tunes, making me feel relaxed listening this week. Mason's packing for holiday. Another one packed. Loads you packing for your holidays. Lucha's been in touch. It's just pure fire, pure energy on the Dance Party this week, Lee.

0: especially for you, Ben, listening to us this week. Big shout out to you. Big shout out to Theo as well, who is from the UK, listening to us, loving the tunes this week. And we continue right now with our brand new record of the week. Let's hit play on it.
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0: Here we go then, time for our tune of the week this week, brand new from UK producer Baby Close. She has done quite a few tracks now, known for her high energy and good vibes, bringing the party alive wherever she goes. She's dropped a brand new one into her inbox. She said, Lee, could you play it on your Tune of the Week feature, please, if you've got room for me. Baby Close, we're absolutely delighted to. This is Temptations, brand new music from Baby Close. 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
4: It's time for this week's Tune of the Week.

Sherman Allergy and Danny Howard with Party Girl. Baby Close and Temptations, tune of the week this week on the dance party. And they're sounding big. Big shout out to Nathan saying yes, yes, yes. Let's get into it. Elise has been in touch and says, Lee, don't normally send a message in, but this deserves a text. Everyone keeps asking me what's playing. It was Baby Close. Big shout out to Yousaf as well, listening to us. Loving the tunes this week. Nate says, Lee, tunes are sounding absolute fire this week. Thanks very much. Not far away from Darren popping in about 10 minutes. He's around the corner. He's going to pop in for a chat and pick one of two bangers we've picked for him. So if you've never heard that feature before, Darren pops in and we pick two bangers. Only one can be played on the show. And he gets to be the DJ for a few minutes on the dance party. Love playing Battle of the Bangers with Darren, though. It's a brilliant feature. And he's a great sport with it as well. Let's get this on in your ears then. This is the Odd Mob with Lizzie Land and Never Alone on Dance Party. And then we're going to play you Moti and Criminal. It's Lee Everest here at the controls. On your radio, on your smart speaker and online.

0: this time on Dance Party Weekly. Not far away from Darren popping in then to play Battle of the Bangers. He is around the corner. He's actually outside waiting to come in. I'm going to let him in a few moments' time. Music next from Gorgon City and Mookie, one of my favourites from this last 2 years. Mitsubishi, play soon.
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0: City and Mookie with Mitsubishi. Right, let's bring on Darren, shall we?
1: Here comes Battle of the Bangers.
0: Here we go then into our interactive feature on the dance party where we ask a lucky listener to pick one of two absolute whoppers we've chosen out of our extensive record library here on the dance party.
1: Here comes Battle of the Bangers.
0: Welcome back to the show, Darren, to play this week's Battle of the Bangers. How are you doing?
2: I'm doing okay, thank you, Lee. You're right?
0: Yeah, very well, thank you, very well. Are you ready? You know how this game works, you know the rules. Are you ready to pick one of two bangers we've selected for you?
2: I'm ready, let's bring it on.
0: I'm going to warn you, it's going to be hard this week.
2: Okay.
0: Okay. Are you ready? Let's do it.
2: I'm ready.
0: Here we go. This is Cascada and Every Time We Touch. Massive hands in the air energy, a tune that still goes off everywhere from clubs to festivals. What do you think of that one then?
2: Well, you can't really beat Cascada, surely, can you?
0: Well,
2: let's see what you've got up your sleeve.
0: Let's see what I've got on my sleeve. I think you'll be surprised. Bass Hunter with Now You're Gone, late 2000s dance pop nostalgia and still an absolute floor filler. See, I knew I was going to bring you some proper energy this week and a proper hard choice. So which one do you think then, Darren? Only one can win.
2: Very hard choice. Very, very hard choice. You don't make this easy at all.
0: Nope.
2: And I can see why you picked them two to battle it out together. But I think for me, Cascada just has it.
0: Ah, Cascada locked in. We'll see you next time.
2: See you later. Cheers. Bye.
1: Here comes this week's winner on Battle of the Bangers.

Yes, Boone, All I Really Want, playing on Dance Party Weekly. Also Cascada, Darren's Choice on this week's Battle of the Bangers. And he will be back next week to play another round and be the DJ. Kit's been in touch and says, I was only going to drop in for a few minutes, but I've ended up listening for a whole hour. Big shout out to you, Kit. Also big shout out to Robin as well. Just got in from work and this is exactly what I needed tonight to listen to. Off down the gym later and you're providing me the energy. Alex has been in touch. Off on holiday, another one off on holiday. Big shout out to Amber as well, saying get the music up, get the volume up. Frankie's been on, said we got friends coming over later. We're getting some lasagna ready. What do you think? Yeah, if it's got loads of cheese on it, I'm there for it. Garlic bread as well with tomato ketchup's got to be done. Ice cream for pudding, please. I was at an outdoor music event last week, actually. The ice creams were divine. Right, coming up.

0: From the Sky News Centre at 10, counter-terrorism police say Anne Widdecombe was killed in a targeted attack. The former Conservative MP, who more recently has been with Reform UK, was found dead at her home on Dartmoor on Thursday. Lawrence Taylor, head of counter-terrorism policing, says they are still trying to establish a motive, calling the investigation complex.
1: I am very aware of the significant levels of public interest in this case, given that Ms. Widdecombe was such a high-profile political and public figure and familiar to many. I do not intend to address every bit of speculation we have seen.
0: A 28-year-old white British man remains in custody on suspicion of murder and alleged terrorism offences. Meanwhile, the incoming Prime Minister says there needs to be a serious review into MPs' security following the death of Ms. Widdecombe. Andy Burnham says politics has darkened in the last 10 years. Elsewhere, MPs have formally given their approval to the Hillsborough Law. The legislation will impose a duty on public bodies and officials to tell the truth in investigations and inquiries. The US says it's launched a fourth consecutive night of strikes against Iran. Washington says the attacks are targeting Iranian capabilities used to strike commercial shipping in the Strait of Hormuz. Now to sport, and France and Spain have been fighting for a place in the World Cup final. Joe Rawson reports from the United States.
2: An upset of sorts as the European champions get the better of tournament favourites France. Mikel Oyarzabal gave them the lead from the penalty spot after a foul by Luca Dean. Tottenham's Pedro Porro added a second on 58 minutes. France were toothless in attack, but that was down to a superb defensive performance from the Spanish. Full time, Spain 2, France 0.
0: And actor Tom Cruise and pop star Robbie Williams are among the stars expected to perform at the World Cup closing ceremony on Sunday ahead of the final. That's the latest. I'm Victoria Lawrence.
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Brand new David Guetta, Third Party, and John Marty with Human, big, big anthem that was dropped last Friday. Peggy Goo, Woman with Irish Star to get us started. We're into the new music hour then. These are all brand new releases and first plays

Isabella Francisco and Ain't Going Back on Dance Party Weekly, and Drum Sound and Bassline Smith as well on the new music out. Big shout out to Liam cooking some dinner, listening to us, saying the tunes are sounding good. And big shout out to Remy, massive this week, she says. Thank you very much, guys, for your messages. Before this, Drum Sound and Bassline Smith with Shine a Light on the new music out. These are all first plays, fresh out of the box, into your speakers. And some of your shout outs as well. It's Lee Everest here at the controls. This is Fatboy Slim and Topic. They've reworked with Marco Giannulli right here, right now. Let's get it on.

Tech with right here, right now, the 2026 rework. Sounding great. Putting a bit of Afro dance onto one of Fatboy's classics and bringing it into 2026. Sounding absolutely epic on this week's New Music Hour. Let's hop straight into this one then. Big shout out to Lily listening to us this week. Enjoy the tunes. Let's hop

0: That is sounding good, isn't it? That is sounding very, very warm. Warm beach, cocktail in hand, bopping around to the tunes. You know what I mean? Do you know what I'm saying? That sort of vibe. That is brand new from DJ Snake, and it's called Club Soda on this week's Dance Party Weekly. Big shout out to Amelia. She says doing some DIY and caught the vibes of the dance party bopping around there. Evie's been in touch and says off to work later, but these tunes are absolutely class. Thanks for your messages, guys. Keep them coming in. And we've got about another 40 minutes left on your radio on the New Music Hour. Let's get some brand new vintage culture in your ears next.
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1: Sampling Britney Spears' classic Toxic, his Vintage Culture and Departamento reworking Toxic into a dance bop for 2026. It sounds really good. Like it. Like what they've done with it. Sort of homage to the classic and paid, you know, respect to it, but also danced it up a little bit, jazzed it up a little bit for a 2026 EDM audience. Straight into this one then. Kalinez and Lena Punk's link up for a brand new single called Waitlist. Hard-hitting party starter, marry a rattling techno bassline, euphoric breakdown driving into a peak time drop, say its promoters. This is out on the Size Records label. Brand new from Kinez and Lena Punk's. The vocal, which meanders through the track, is full of attitude, apparently. Already a regular in both artists' DJ sets and radio show mixes. Expected to hear... Expect

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1: Ujel, French Montana and David Guetta collabing on that track, linking up for Shine. More Guetta. He's very busy at the moment, isn't he? Especially he's a new dad as well. Do you know what I mean? Don't know where he gets the time for it. There's Ujel with Shine, French Montana and David Guetta. And let's move into this one then. Brand new from Wardes. It's called Lea Techno.

brand new from Jay Warra, is Adored. It's a peak time tech house built for main room sounds, rolling bass lines, a pitched up earworm vocal hook, and the kind of groove that's made him a fixture on the Beatport tech house charts. Chicago raised and now LA based Jay Warra fuses classic house with new school tech and sounds she grew up with on hearing vocal legends like Green Velvet and Gene Ferris. Adored distills that lineage into a clean, club-ready single, and it sounds great.

0: Cat with My Destiny, the 2026 rework on Dance Party Weekly, sounding absolutely great. Love a bit of garage. Big shout out to Lizzie. She says, you said David Guetta earlier. It sounded like you were going to say David Better. No, I was actually going to say David Beckham, actually. Don't know why. Shouldn't be saying that on a dance show, should we? Although he's a bit of a geezer, isn't he? You know what I mean? Right, let's continue with the Dance Party. We're into the new music hour. I've got brand new Pink Panda to play you next. And also, what can I treat you to? Some brand new Sigma on the way as well. Stay right there.
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1: That's brand new from Pink Panda, Lucid and Friends. It's called Smile. Bit of tech for you on the dance party on the New Music Hour on this week's show. Lee Everest here for about the next 10 minutes or so. Going to try and squeeze as many as I can into that time to play to your whet your appetite with on the New Music Hour. Let's do a few shout-outs, shall we, as we get into this next track from Kimmick. Where do we go? Brand new music from Kimmick. Big shout-out to Reese and Kai, who are off to Ibiza tomorrow morning very early to the airport. 3:30, taxi pick-up, they say. And a big shout-out to Imogen, who's loving the tunes, off out to work tonight, and says, Lee, soundtracking my warm-up for work dance routine. Thanks very much for your message, Imogen. Brand new Kimmick now, then. Where do we go?

brand new from Sigma with Soul to Soul and Capo Lee back to life, bringing Soul to Soul's classic into 2026 and giving it a D&B rift as well. And it sounds really, really good. Before this, brand new Kimmick and Where Do We Go? Got a few more tunes left from us then here on the dance party this week. Details coming up of how to listen back on demand as well. We'll do that very shortly. First of all, should we dive into this one? Brand new from Morgan Seatree and Laura Davey is Looking for Love.

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2: As we love that brand new Morgan Citrin and Laura Davey looking for love on this week's Dance Party Weekly. 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One more to go from us then. 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My Place has been a staple of Josh's hits for over 6 months, including Coachella, Amnesia Opening, Joseph Katari, Factory Town, Raw Cuts, Miami, Part Life. And Poppy comes off the back of her collab with MK that we played earlier, also collabing with Sonny Federa and DOD. And this track launched as a UK hottest record on a national radio station last week. And I heard it and I thought it's got to be on the New Music Hour on this show. So brand new Josh Baker and Poppy Bascom with My Place to finish with, out on 360 Recordings right now, featured in Josh's back-to-back opening party at Amnesia Ibiza. And here they come. I'm back next week. Take care of yourselves.

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1: From the Sky News Centre at 11, counter-terrorism police have confirmed Anne Widdecombe's death was a targeted attack.
2: We are still working to understand the extent of any planning or preparation and the motivation that sits behind that attack. And I do not want to comment further on this at this stage of our inquiries.
1: Head of Counter-Terrorism Policing Assistant Commissioner Lawrence Taylor has also revealed a 28-year-old white British man remains in custody on suspicion of murder as well as alleged terrorism offences. Detectives have been given more time to speak to him under the Terrorism Act. Ms Widdecombe, a former Conservative minister turned Reform UK spokeswoman, was found dead at her home in Devon last Thursday. Sir Keir Starmer says the state's handling of the 1989 Hillsborough disaster is a stain on our history. The Prime Minister has been steering the Hillsborough law through its final comment stage. It'll force officials to tell the truth at investigations and inquiries. Incoming PM Andy Burnham's told MPs he can't imagine what the families of the 97 Liverpool fans who died have been through.
3: People suffer the trauma of the initial bereavement, then they are re-traumatised by the behaviour of the state. We can't take that hurt away, but we can put decency back at the heart of the British state.
1: Donald Trump now says ships shouldn't be charged for passing through the Strait of Hormuz. He's climbed down after proposing a 20% cargo fee in return for US protection of the route. It'll be replaced by trade and investment deals with Gulf states. A man who raped and murdered his estranged wife before trying to make it look like suicide has been jailed for at least 33 years. Michael Thompson killed Kimberly in Northampton last August. One of the largest T-Rex skeletons ever found has smashed expectations at auction in New York. It sold for $50 million. And Spain are into the World Cup final after beating France 2-0 in Dallas. They'll face either England or Argentina in Sunday's final. That's the latest. I'm Stevie Schillinglaw.
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1: Got an unexpected message, phone call or email that claims to be from HMRC? Take care. It could be a criminal pretending to be us. To protect yourself, never rush to share personal information or part with your money. Learn to recognise signs of a scam, such as being put under pressure to share bank details. And if something seems fishy, report it to HMRC straight away by searching HMRC Scams on gov.uk. Protect, recognise, report.
2: It's the sound of your mates alive. It's getting to more gigs this year and the next. It's the sound of saying, I got you, mate. It's the sound of mates enjoying even more of this. It's the sound of mates getting home instead of here. Click your seatbelt, because you're twice as likely to be killed or seriously injured if you don't think.
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0: From the Sky News Centre at midnight. Counter-terror police think the killing of Anne Widdecombe was a targeted attack, but are still working to establish a motive. The former MP's body was found in her Devon home on Thursday. A 28-year-old man's in custody on suspicion of murder and can be held for up to 7 days. Policing commentator Graham Whetton explains why a murder investigation is running parallel to a terrorism inquiry.
1: I've almost got to get the end first before they can establish it as a terrorist incident, because it has to be the objective or the motivation that classes it as a terrorist incident. But you can still commit terrorist-type offences without actually having something declared as a terrorist incident.
0: Meanwhile, the incoming Prime Minister says there needs to be a serious review into MP security following the death of Ms. Widdecombe. Andy Burnham says politics has darkened in the last 10 years. MPs have formally given their approval to the Hillsborough Law. The long-delayed legislation will impose a duty on public bodies and officials to tell the truth in official investigations and inquiries. Meanwhile, the COVID inquiry has found the race to buy protective gear during the pandemic cost a taxpayer almost £10 billion in PPE that couldn't be used. Chair Baroness Heather Hallett says the UK was underprepared for the outbreak. The US says it's launched a fourth consecutive night of strikes against Iran. Washington says the attacks are targeting Iranian capabilities used to strike commercial shipping in the Strait of Hormuz. Spain are through to the World Cup final after beating France 2-0 in Dallas. Joe Rawson reports.
2: An upset of sorts as the European champions get the better of tournament favourites France. Mikel Oyarzabal gave them the lead from the penalty spot after a foul by Luca Dean. Tottenham's Pedro Porro added a second on 58 minutes. France were toothless in attack, but that was down to a superb defensive performance from the Spanish. Full-time, Spain 2, France 0.
0: And a T-Rex skeleton is sold for just over $50 million in New York. Gus was found on a ranch in South Dakota. That's the latest. I'm Stevie Schillinglaw.
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0: This is Switch. If you drink a little, then drive, you risk losing your license. You risk every day becoming more complicated.
1: How am I supposed to get to training, Dad? How am I supposed to...
0: You risk losing your job.
2: I'm going to have to let you go.
0: You risk your family not looking at you the same way.
1: I can't believe you did that.
0: You risk injuring someone.
3: Hello, I need an ambulance.
0: You risk being seen as a drink driver. Drink a little, risk a lot. Think.
4: You're both on the same road. Same tarmac, same rules. Just a different number of wheels. Motorbikes aren't in your way. They're on their way, just like you. So use your mirrors. Check before you manoeuvre. And be aware of motorbikes. Because when we look out for each other, everyone gets where they're going safely. Motorbike safety. It's on all of us. National Highways.
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0: From the Sky News Centre at 1. Counter-terrorism police say Anne Widdecombe was killed in a targeted attack. The former Conservative MP, who more recently has been with Reform UK, was found dead at her home on Dartmoor on Thursday. Lawrence Taylor, head of counter-terrorism policing, says they are still trying to establish a motive, calling the investigation complex.
1: I am very aware of the significant levels of public interest in this case, given that Ms. Widdecombe was such a high-profile political and public figure and familiar to many. I do not intend to address every bit of speculation we have seen.
0: A 28-year-old white British man remains in custody on suspicion of murder and alleged terrorism offences. Meanwhile,